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1: Going down Friday, 4:30. Gotta get a bold bus down to the city. I-95 is the road to the party. NYC's where you'll find me. Crammed in the back near the bathroom stall. Traffic jam at the Lincoln Tunnel. No prob, cause I'm almost there. The night is young, so

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0: Hey there. I'm here for my interview with Gigi Hadid.
1: Hey.
0: Oh, Gigi, hey!
1: How's it going?
0: It's going well. Let's do the 73-question interview thing.
1: Let's do it.
0: Okay, here we go. How are you feeling today?
1: So excited, because I've asked you this like 100 times, and now I'm finally doing it.
0: Not as excited as I am. Well, I needed to get this answer right away, though.
1: All right.
0: Does anyone ever call you by your real name?
1: Jelena?
0: From this point on, should I call you Jelena?
1: If you want to, but Gigi's fine.
0: Okay, Gigi. What do you miss most about living in California full-time?
1: Being so close to the beach.
0: What do you love most about living in New York?
1: That you can do anything, anytime.
0: How do you handle all that jet lag?
1: I'm really good at sleeping on planes.
0: And what's your schedule like these days?
1: Do you really want to know?
0: This is going to be scary.
1: Let's see.
0: Okay.
1: Okay, Google. Read me my last text.
2: Gigi, your schedule is pretty easy. After your shoot, meet us at JFK for Paris, London, Berlin, Rome, Saint-Tropez, the island nation of Nauru, Antarctica, and Des Moines, Iowa. See you at the airport.
1: There you have it.
0: Okay, wow. How many people watched your most recent Snapchat?
1: I have no idea.
3: Gigi,
1: hey!
3: What are you doing here?
1: You know, just my 73 questions.
0: What's the best and worst color to wear?
1: I like wearing bright colors, and I don't really have a least favorite.
0: Have you ever cut your own hair?
1: Yes, actually. Before my first Baby Guest campaign, I cut my bangs, and that's why I wore a bandana.
0: Who's your style icon?
1: It switches between Rihanna and the Olsen Twins.
0: What trend will you never get tired of?
1: Being able to wear glasses whenever I want.
0: What trend do you wish would never come back?
1: I feel like if you rock it, you rock it.
0: All right. What accessory can you not leave your home without?
1: Gigi Hadid for Vogue eyewear, baby.
0: Nice.
1: Thank you.
0: All right. What is your favorite memory from your childhood?
1: Being with my horses all the time, like morning to night.
0: What's the best piece of advice your mom has given you?
1: If you're not the nicest, most hardworking girl in the industry, there's going to be someone prettier, nicer, and more hardworking.
0: What is the best piece of advice your father has given you?
1: Creativity can happen whenever, wherever.
0: Other than your family, who do you call for advice?
1: I have different friends for different situations.
0: All right, now I got a few Zane questions here.
1: Let's do it.
0: Which of Zane's tattoos are your favorite?
1: I feel like I have a new kind of infatuation with a different one every week. I really like the details in them.
0: What's the most romantic thing Zane has ever done for you?
1: A couple years ago on Valentine's Day, we went on a boat trip, and it was really nice.
0: Is it true he likes to cook pies?
1: Yes, I'm so grateful for that.
0: What's your favorite pie that he's made?
1: Chicken and sweet corn. It's like a hug.
0: I also hear that you're an artist.
1: I am.
0: Can you paint something for me?
1: Sure.
0: Okay.
1: Last drinkable water sip.
0: Nice. Who is your girl crush right now?
1: I always say this, but Rihanna.
0: What's your most used emoji?
1: Probably the heart with the like Cupid bow going through it.
0: Do you have any tattoos?
1: No, I don't, actually.
0: Okay. You were once Sandy from Grease for Halloween. Any idea what you're going to do next year for Halloween?
1: I told you I'd have to kill you, but I painted you something.
0: Something. That's...
1: Love it?
0: Clever.
1: Thanks.
0: Now, you're right-handed.
1: Yes.
0: What does your signature look like left-handed?
1: Let's see.
0: Can you do your signature left-handed while whistling? And...
1: Who wants to buy it for lots of monies?
0: That looks like Picasso. What is one thing about your culture or background that you wish more people knew?
1: I feel very lucky and very proud to be of dual heritage.
0: Can you name all of your siblings, oldest to youngest, in 10 seconds?
1: Go.
0: Go.
1: Mariel, Alana, Bella, Anwar.
0: Two seconds.
1: That wasn't 10. That was a lot shorter.
0: What sport are you the worst at?
1: I don't like to talk about it.
0: Now, I hear you like to box.
1: I do.
0: Could you, spar with me a little
1: bit
0: right now? Let's do this, Gigi. Come on.
1: Awesome.
0: Let's do it. Let's go. Oh. All right. Stop.
1: Okay. Sweaty.
0: When you were in high school, you were captain of the volleyball team.
1: Yes.
0: What position did you play?
1: Outside header.
0: Can you show me some volleyball moves with this volleyball?
1: Sure.
0: Okay.
1: Can you walk?
0: Let's do it.
1: Let's go.
0: It's really...
1: Go.
0: Bad. Okay.
1: Oh.
0: What is the best show on Netflix right now?
1: Oh.
0: Keep going.
1: Go!
0: Best show on Netflix.
1: Abstract!
0: What's the last internet video that made you laugh?
1: That little girl singing Moana.
0: And Gigi wins.
1: Yes.
0: How do you feel about horoscopes?
1: I love them. I read them. I don't really believe them.
0: All right, can you show me how tall you are on this scale right here?
1: Sure.
0: Okay. What's your favorite song to sing in the shower?
1: I like to make up songs in the shower. 6 foot.
0: Now, Gigi, you love cooking. What's your signature dish?
1: Probably my cheeseburger, because I won MasterChef with it.
0: What's your favorite dish your mom cooks?
1: Spaghetti bolognese.
4: Guy right here with the question.
1: Oh, thank you.
5: Hey, Gigi, I was wondering, do you ever want to have kids someday?
0: Great question.
1: Yes.
0: What's your go-to drink?
1: Spicy margarita.
0: What's your favorite dessert?
1: Vanilla souffle.
0: What is the best late night spot in New York?
1: My apartment.
0: Okay, this one's tough. Can you rank your top 10 favorite Taylor Swift songs?
1: I do have my list of books. Book of lists with me.
0: How convenient.
1: Ready?
0: Go.
1: Not in any specific order. Dear John, Stay, Stay, Stay, Forever and Always. How You Get the Girl, Clean, This Love, Begin Again, Long Live, Tim McGraw, and... Better Man for Little Big Town.
0: Are you the one who introduced Kobe and Taylor Swift?
1: No, actually. Taylor introduced me to Kobe at a concert.
0: How many Kobe jerseys do you currently have in your closet?
1: They're in storage, but probably like 5 for each number.
0: That's a fair amount. Did your mom speak Dutch to you when you were growing up?
1: Mostly when we visited Holland.
0: Can you say something to me in Dutch?
1: Nee. After you.
0: Thank you. What's your favorite place you visited?
1: Probably Tahiti.
0: If you were a superhero with a superpower, what would your superpower be?
1: Invisibility.
0: Would you ever go back to school and finish studying criminal psychology?
1: I think about it a lot, actually.
0: Up to you, please.
1: Thank you.
0: Okay. Is it true you and Bella were both competitive horseback riders?
1: Very competitive.
0: What was your first horse's name?
1: It was a rescued miniature pony, and I named him Rocky Daddy after my rocking horse.
0: Gigi, what's your spirit animal?
1: The horse, but I've been told that my totem for this part of my life is fox.
0: What is one thing you have to have at a shoot?
1: I appreciate chips and guac.
0: All right. What do we have over here?
1: This is my portfolio.
0: Nice.
1: And my manager, Louise.
0: Hi, Louise. Do you have an alter ego that comes out during shoots?
1: Yeah, but they don't have names.
0: What is your most memorable magazine cover?
1: My first American Vogue cover.
0: What would you say is the biggest moment of your career so far?
1: Getting all 4 big Vogues. So that's French, Italian, British, American.
0: What was your first Vogue photo shoot?
1: Ta-da.
0: Okay.
1: We reshot Anna Wintour's first American Vogue cover.
0: Huh, that's really cool.
6: Hey, G, how many times have I been mistaken by a bodyguard?
1: Like 1,000, but how many times have I been mistaken for your bodyguard?
0: Boom.
1: He probably more than me. All right.
0: So what exciting fashion stuff do you have coming around the corner?
1: My Tommy X Gigi collection, the 3rd one, comes out in September.
0: How does it feel to have your own Barbie doll?
1: Major. And speaking of Gigi Barbie, she's here.
0: She's right there.
1: Thank you for joining us, Barbie. Your hair looks a little bit rough.
0: Okay. Gigi, can you give your miniature self a selfie?
1: Sure, but let's go to the white backdrop.
0: Okay. Go-to lipstick color?
1: Maybelline Matte Nudes.
0: What time do you go to bed?
1: Like midnight, usually.
0: Do you ever fall asleep with your makeup on?
1: All the time. Okay, Google, take a selfie. Love it. You love it? Great. Let's show them.
0: See the results, and that is amazing. Great. How long have you ever gone without your phone?
1: 2 weeks. Horse camp.
0: Horse camp. Well, Gigi, that was question number 73.
7: Hey, Cindy.
8: Hi.
1: Say bye,
7: Here we
1: Gigi
7: are in
1: bye.
7: Gorgeous Malibu. Thank you so much for this invitation.
8: Oh, thanks for coming.
7: I want to kick things off with a very simple question.
8: Okay.
7: What's going on these days?
8: School's out and ready for summer.
7: What's the most exciting thing you have planned for the summer?
8: We go up to a lake for about a month and just chill.
7: Nice. How's Malibu life treating you right now?
8: Oh, it's heavenly. You want to see around?
7: Let's do it. Now, you're stuck on a deserted island and you only have 1 book. What are you reading?
8: Anything by Jodi Picoult.
7: You're trapped in a movie theater and can only see 1 movie for the rest of your life. What are you watching?
8: Anything with Meryl Streep.
7: If you sailed a boat on this beautiful ocean in front of us, what would you name the boat?
8: Freedom.
7: I read you used to frame all your kids' artwork. Is there any of it still here?
8: Yeah, come see. I have some in the kitchen.
7: All right. What's your favorite food?
8: Caviar.
7: Favorite dessert?
8: Chocolate.
7: What's your go-to dinner party menu?
8: Grilled salmon, roasted potatoes, a salad, and a pie.
7: Sounds delicious.
8: Well, here they are. This is a little self-portrait by Kaya, and this is Presley's surf photography, Shaka.
7: What was your most memorable runway show?
8: Oh, Versace, a 91, when all of us came down the runway, lip-syncing to George Michael, Freedom.
7: And what song do you know all the words to?
8: Well, Freedom 90.
7: All right, Cindy, prove it.
8: Sometimes the clothes do not make the man all we have. You know, you get the gist.
7: That's right.
8: Okay.
7: Is it true that Prince wrote a song about you?
8: Yes.
7: What was that like?
8: It was surprising.
7: What were the best lyrics?
8: When he said he'd pay the usual fee.
7: Who's one model everyone should be following right now?
8: Kaya Gerber.
7: What's your advice to young models?
8: Be on time and stay off your phone.
7: Now, you recently discovered you're descended from royalty.
8: Yes.
7: No, that wasn't a question. I just think it's cool.
8: Hey, Mom. Okay.
7: So, Cindy, do you have any nicknames for your kids?
9: She calls me Kiki and my brother P.
7: Do your kids have any nicknames for you?
9: Not that we can say in front of her.
7: What's your favorite thing about your kids?
9: That we're amazing.
8: Kaya, whose interview is this anyway?
9: Sorry. Ask her about her sense of humor.
7: So Cindy, what's up with your sense of humor?
8: Well, I mean, everyone in my family, they think I have a very inappropriate sense of humor at times.
7: What's one cause that you care deeply about?
8: Pediatric cancer.
7: What's the biggest surprise you've ever had?
8: My husband managed to sneak a piano into our house one Christmas morning.
7: What's the craziest summer blowout you've ever had in this home?
8: We had a 4th of July party and Kid Rock was our DJ.
7: What are some of your must-have beauty products?
8: Sunscreen, lip gloss, and mascara.
7: What's the first thing you do when you get home from set?
8: Oh, I wash my face and I take a jacuzzi.
7: What's your nighttime beauty routine?
8: I wash my face and I put on Meaningful Beauty Serum and night cream. Coffee?
7: Yeah, thank you. Okay. Awesome. Okay, Cindy, what is something that you would never wear in a million years?
8: Oh, crop top.
7: How would you classify your style?
8: California casual.
7: What's your go-to weekend look?
8: You're looking at it. Jeans and a white shirt.
7: Who's your fashion icon?
8: Anyone with confidence.
7: What's your spirit animal?
8: Oh, Mama Bear.
7: You were valedictorian of your class. That wasn't a question either. I just think that's great.
8: Oh, excuse me. Hi, Press.
10: Hey, Mom. I'm here for my cameo. Wait, what was I supposed to do again?
8: Ask me a question, hon.
10: All right. What's your favorite part about being a mom?
8: Oh, unconditional love.
10: Well, I hope that was seamless and organic. I gotta run.
8: Bye.
7: How is modeling different now than in the 80s?
8: The crews are much bigger.
7: One piece of 80s fashion that you'll never forget.
8: Oh, gigantic shoulder pads.
7: One piece of 80s fashion you wish you forgot.
8: And toe socks.
7: How did you pull off your career without Instagram?
8: I think with less self-consciousness.
7: What would you tell your 13-year-old self?
8: That the boys will eventually get taller.
7: What's your advice to women on how to age gracefully?
8: Be happy.
7: What about your advice for men on how to age gracefully?
8: Just keep up with your ladies.
7: What's one piece of advice that your mother gave you that you've passed on to your children?
8: She said never give unsolicited advice.
7: If you weren't a model, what would you have done with your life?
8: Teach.
7: You were in the chemical engineering program at Northwestern.
8: Mm-hmm.
7: Can you tell me what alkaline metal is most reactive with its most stable isotope having a half-life of 22 minutes?
8: Francium.
7: No idea if that's right, but I'll take your word for it.
8: It's right.
11: Hey, Sydney!
7: Oh, the following question is from a guy who's really enjoying Malibu right now.
11: What a fantastic! One quick question for you.
8: Sure.
11: What's an awesome summertime activity my family and I can do together?
8: How about surfing?
11: Great.
7: What's the best vacation you've ever taken?
8: Safari.
7: Country you'd love to visit?
8: Morocco.
7: Where do you go when you want to be alone?
8: I go to my office, which is this way. You want to come?
7: All right.
8: Okay.
7: If you could make a cameo on any TV show, what would it be?
8: Scandal.
7: What's one slang word you wish would just go away forever?
8: Oh, you're just so extra.
7: Okay. Who's the hottest Disney prince?
8: Oh, Prince Eric from Little Mermaid.
9: Mom?
8: Yes?
9: Who's your favorite child?
8: You are my favorite daughter. Mwah.
7: 3 cameos with your kids so far. Where is Randy?
8: Oh, Randy is working in Cabo.
7: You and Randy have been together for such a long time now. How do you keep love alive?
8: You know, we actually really still like each other, and we make sure that we spend a lot of time together.
7: What will you and Randy do with all your free time once the kids have moved out?
8: Well, we tease them that we are going to follow them around the world.
7: Does your whole family follow each other on social media?
8: Oh, well, they better follow me. I follow them.
7: What's your nervous tick?
8: Oh, I like play with my hair.
7: Can you show me a hidden talent?
8: No, because then it wouldn't be hidden anymore.
7: Can you tell me two truths and a lie?
8: I had a dog named Pepper, I had a dog named Paprika, I had a dog named Salt.
7: Paprika is not true.
8: You're right.
7: Cool office.
8: Thanks.
7: Great. And we got amazing photos here. Wow. What's the best location for a photo shoot?
8: The best location is any beach with warm water.
7: Worst location?
8: Any beach with cold water that I know they're going to make me get into.
7: Favorite photo of yourself?
8: One of mine for sure is this one by Helmut Newton, shot for Vogue, Saint-Tropez. But I mostly love that he gave me a print and he signed for the fairest in the land.
7: Huh. What's up with this photo of you and the snake?
8: Yes, well, this is me as Eve in the Garden of Eden, and that was like my first and only shoot with a snake. First of all, it was heavy. Secondly, it smelled disgusting. And thirdly, it got a little too friendly.
7: What are three tips for anyone to look better in photos?
8: Don't put your chin up. Keep your hips to the side. And smile.
7: Which cover of Vogue that you've appeared on is your favorite?
8: My favorite Vogue cover is my very first. August 86 by Richard Avedon. A baby Cindy in pink.
7: What's the funniest direction from a photographer that you've received?
8: Well, one photographer expected me to get on a surfboard with a surfer while wearing high heels and a dress and get on a surfer's shoulders and surf in and not get my hair wet.
7: You accidentally shared a bed with George Clooney.
8: Yeah?
7: Oh, I definitely have a question here. Okay. How did you share a bed with George Clooney?
8: Let's just chalk that up to Casamigos.
7: That's all I need to hear. So is it true you wrote a book?
8: Yes.
7: What's it about?
8: About my life and my career.
7: What's the most interesting thing in it?
8: Probably all the pictures and the stories behind them.
7: What's the title of the current chapter of your life?
8: Keeping It All Together.
7: What would the sequel of the book be called?
8: It's sure been fun.
7: Well, Cindy, it sure has been fun. That was question number 72. No, actually it wasn't. That was only question 72.
8: Okay.
7: The last question is kind of a personal request, but can you show me how Cindy Crawford drinks a Pepsi?
8: Well, I'll sure try.
7: That was so much better in person.

0: Kanye.
1: Yo.
0: I'm here to ask 73 questions.
1: I'm ready.
2: Babe, this is for me. The kids are in the room.
0: Kim.
2: Hi.
0: So I catch you guys home together. Is this like a rare thing?
2: It is really rare, so lucky you.
0: Oh, that's great. And what did you do for the first 30 minutes of your day?
2: I woke up at 5:45, brushed my teeth, got ready, headed to the gym, and worked out.
0: Nice. And what's a typical lazy day when everyone's together?
2: There's no such thing as a lazy day. Look, I'll show you. All the kids are in the room.
0: So your home is clearly stunning.
2: Thank you.
0: How would you describe this home?
2: I would say like a minimal monastery.
0: Wow. And where did the inspiration come from?
2: From Axel Vivort and Kanye.
0: Okay, random question. What was the last Kimoji that you used?
2: My daughter North used the Kim blowing the bubble gum.
0: Oh, that's cute.
3: Hi,
2: guys. Hi.
0: Aw.
2: What are you doing?
3: Daddy's in here?
0: Adorable.
2: Oh, thank you.
0: So what are these guys most into in life right now, Kim?
2: Sorry, what was the question?
0: What are they most into in life right now?
2: Saint is into Paw Patrol, anything Paw Patrol. North is into Bill Nye, the science guy.
3: I want to meet him.
2: You do? And Shy is into anything food.
0: That's great. And what's the most rewarding thing about being a mom?
2: I would say when the kids tell you they love you.
3: I already said that.
0: Kanye, what's the best part about being a dad?
1: The kids.
0: What's the most important thing you learned from your parents about raising a family, Kim?
2: Just that family is everything. Oh, cough on me, why don't you?
0: Aw. Can you share with me your secret to good parenting?
2: I would say you just have to wing it. My sisters and I are on a group chat, always getting parenting advice.
1: But they don't get advice from me. Can I get on that chat, please?
0: I'm gonna have to let you guys sort that out. Guys, do you mind if I take a look around?
2: Yeah, of course.
0: Great. What's the most important thing that you want your kids to know?
2: I want my kids to be kind and...
3: I like squishies too.
2: Oh, and to be kind and to treat everybody the same way.
0: How did you manage to keep it real for the family in sometimes unreal surroundings?
2: Well, I think we always keep it real and there's really no real situations.
0: And what would you say is the thing that your kids taught you?
2: My kids have taught me how to be patient and just how, like, what's important in life.
3: And Fortnite.
2: Yeah, one
0: night.
2: Oh, and Fortnite.
0: So who's most excited for baby number four?
2: Who's most excited for baby brother?
1: You?
2: I think North is too, because Saint will have someone to play with instead of her. And Saint wants to name him Sainty too, right?
3: I want to play with Chicago, that's why.
2: Oh.
0: So how ready are you guys feeling for the new arrival?
2: The room's not ready yet, so kind of stressing.
0: What name will your baby definitely not have?
2: He will definitely not have another direction.
0: What do you mean by that?
2: That is all for North. And actually, Anna had some influence in naming North because once she heard that rumor, she asked me and said that name was genius, so that was helpful to me.
0: That is so funny. Now, I saw that video, by the way, where Kanye got 112 to sing to you. That was so sweet. What's the story behind that?
2: I'm just obsessed with 112. Right, babe?
1: What?
2: I'm obsessed with 112.
1: Yeah, she's obsessed with 112.
0: Kim, what's the one thing about Kanye that you love the most?
2: I love that he's always himself. Okay, one second, okay?
0: And then you guys met in 2004. You guys are friends since 2007.
3: No, Daddy.
2: Okay, one second. Let me finish talking.
0: How did you know that Kanye was the one?
2: I knew he was the one when I went to his Paris fashion show.
0: And Kanye, how did you know that Kim was the one?
1: I saw on a paparazzi pic with Paris Hilton.
0: What's Kanye's biggest pet peeve about you, Kim?
2: That I can be bratty sometimes.
0: What's one thing Kanye has taught you?
2: Kanye has taught me major confidence.
0: What's one thing you're proud to say that you taught him?
2: I am proud to say that I've taught him, given him like really good financial advice on saving.
1: You give me some advice, but I don't listen to it.
0: What's the best gift he's ever given?
2: Last year for Christmas. Okay, Northy, take your brother to go get Sprite.
1: What Sprite?
2: It's your one time.
0: Best gift.
2: For Christmas last year, he gave me a box and I opened it and it was Mickey Mouse and Adidas socks and Apple headphones and I thought, okay. And then he told me that he bought me major stock in all of those companies.
0: Kanye, what was the reaction?
1: She's like, okay.
2: Well, when I thought it was just Adidas socks and headphones, I was like, thanks. All right, let me take you on a tour from the rest of the house.
0: All right, great. How do you describe living in Calabasas?
2: Very chill.
0: If it wasn't Calabasas, where would it be?
2: Beverly Hills.
0: And if it wasn't Los Angeles?
2: The Bahamas.
0: Whose career do you respect and admire the most?
2: I would say my mom's, because at 50 years old, she really honestly didn't know how she was going to make ends meet and take care of all of these kids. Mm. And after 50, she built this whole huge empire.
0: What's the most overused phrase right now?
2: Probably it's lit.
0: That is just everywhere. What drives you the most crazy?
2: I think unorganized closets.
0: How do you really feel about the paparazzi?
2: It depends on what I look like that day.
0: And if you could have dinner with anyone living or not living, who would it be?
2: Definitely my dad.
0: Okay, the home tour is gonna continue with a hard right into the living room. And what kind of piano is this? This is gorgeous.
2: Unbleached Steinway.
0: And how's the lessons going for you right now?
2: I started and I quit.
0: Aw, that's a bummer. What is the last movie that you saw that made you laugh?
2: Incredibles 2.
0: What's the last movie that made you cry?
2: Ben is Back with Julia Roberts.
0: When was the last time that you cried in general?
2: I cried when I took over my mom's Christmas Eve party, and she was so emotional about it, giving it up, that she started crying, and it made me cry.
0: Aw. How much time do you spend per day on Instagram?
2: Not that much, like 30 minutes.
0: How do you decide what or what not to post?
2: I just do whatever I feel.
0: Kim, you have over 130 million Instagram followers. Honestly, what is that like?
2: It's so crazy, just to think about it.
0: Do you read your DMs?
2: I don't. There's too many DMs. I can't even get started.
0: What's the craziest thing a fan has ever done?
2: Well, a fan has asked me to legitimately adopt them.
0: What? That is so weird. What's something about you that you wish more people focused on?
2: I wish they would not focus on my ass all the time.
0: Okay.
2: All right, let's go continue this tour.
0: How do you deal with negative feedback on social media or generally in the press?
2: Honestly, I know it's hard, but you just have to really ignore it.
0: What are three words that best describe you?
2: I hate describing myself.
0: Okay, well then what three words do you hear most often when people describe you?
2: I would say sweet and smart.
0: And is there a third?
2: And kind.
0: Would you say that they're accurate?
2: Most definitely.
0: Can you show me a hidden talent?
2: I have a hidden talent of being able to smell when somebody has a cavity.
0: That's impressive. Who do you call when you need life advice?
2: I would call my mom for sure.
0: What's the most useful thing that she's ever told you?
2: My mom in business has always told me to really keep everything that I'm doing private and not really announce anything until it's ready to go.
0: Kim, this kitchen is so amazing.
2: Thank you.
0: Wow. What's your favorite thing about Armenia?
2: The food.
0: If I had 24 hours in Armenia, what should I eat?
2: You should eat everything.
0: All right. Hayeren hosum ek?
2: Inch beses is all I know.
0: I don't know what that means. What do you think you'll be remembered for, Kim?
2: For my many talents.
0: All right. What's a question you generally detest being asked?
2: I really hate when people ask me what I do.
0: What's a question you wish you'd be asked more?
2: I don't really like answering questions, so nothing.
0: We must be loving this experience. What's the weirdest rumor you've ever heard about yourself?
2: Well, when I was single, I would always hear that I was dating all these people that I've never even met. And one time I went to the movies, ran into someone that they said I was dating, so it was really awkward, and I was just praying that no one would take a picture and then think I was, you know, lying this whole time and really dating this person. But, or I've heard that I've killed a raccoon with my high heels.
0: Was not expecting that. What's one product you can't live without?
2: Can't live without my KKW contour.
0: What is your favorite beauty trend right now?
2: I love just a more minimal, soft, dewy makeup.
0: What's a beauty trend that you wish you never tried?
2: Wish that I never did really white under my eyes.
0: Now, in my interview with Kendall, she said she's the only one who knows you can do anything with your toes. What does that even mean?
2: I can't believe she said that, first of all. And it means that, thank you, Kendall, for putting me on the spot, but it means that I literally can, like, pick up a cell phone with my toes, dial, pick up a fork, eat. I can do anything with my toes.
0: Your mom's cameo was amazing. What was the best time that you guys pranked her?
2: Oh, my mom pranks are the best. Todd Crane's prank is my all-time favorite.
0: Can we prank her now?
2: I mean, I don't know if she'll, you know, be down for a prank now, but we can call her.
0: Let's call her. That'd be great. What's something that you thought you'd never see yourself doing in a million years?
2: Go to law school.
0: What's something people would be surprised to find out about you?
2: I think people would be surprised that I'm smaller in person.
0: Was there a time or a moment in your life that you felt most honored?
2: Honestly, I feel honored every day with my, with just how Kanye is with me.
4: Hi, honey.
2: Hey, Mom.
0: Hey there.
4: Wait, what's going on over there? Are you on a shoot or something?
2: Yes, we are.
4: Why wasn't I invited?
2: Well, you always try to steal my shine, so this one I had to keep to myself.
4: Oh, come on.
0: Ooh, Kim.
2: All right, bye, Mom.
0: All right, Kim, last question for you. Final question. Question number 73.
2: Yes.
0: Do you think I can get a new pair of Yeezys?
2: Nice try.
0: All I'm asking for is just one pair of Yeezys. Nope. All good. Kim, love this interview. Spending time with your family. Thank you so much.
2: Bye.

0: Hey, if it isn't James Corden. I was actually on my way to ask you 73 questions.
1: Well, let's start now. Hop in, I'll give you a ride.
0: Let's do it.
1: Cool.
0: Here we go. Okay. So this is what the view is like.
1: I guess so.
0: I'm a huge fan of the Late Late Show, by the way.
1: Thank you very much.
0: All right, so how are you feeling about tonight's show?
1: Good.
0: Who is on tonight's show?
1: John Leguizamo and Sacha Baron Cohen.
0: I love Carpool Karaoke.
1: Thank you.
0: What's your favorite moment from it?
1: When Stevie Wonder called my wife.
0: What one celebrity is on the dream list to stop the car for?
1: Beyonce.
0: What one celebrity would you not stop the car for?
1: Dominic Cooper, he can walk.
0: If you were in a boy band, what would the band's name be?
1: Insatiable, because you just can't get enough.
0: Who would be in Insatiable?
1: Me and the four remaining members of O-Town.
0: Can we do a little karaoke right now?
1: Sure.
0: All right, it's got to be public domain, though.
1: That's fine. I have a stack of public domain songs right here. There you go.

0: All right, we're here.
1: All right, let's do it. So how's life been treating you in Los Angeles?
0: I'm enjoying it.
1: Yeah? What's your favorite thing about living in LA?
0: The weather.
1: What's your least favorite thing about living in LA?
0: You have to drive everywhere.
1: What's the best thing about the UK?
0: The people.
1: What's the biggest difference between LA and UK?
0: The people.
1: What's one thing you wish you had from the UK here in LA?
0: My immediate family.
1: Who's the most important person in Hollywood?
0: Jimmy Iovine.
1: What's the best piece of advice you had when starting the show?
0: To just be yourself.
1: What's the best piece of advice you've ever received?
0: If you're doing it wrong, do it strong. After you.
1: Well, thanks very much. What's one thing you can't live without?
0: Oxygen.
1: What's one habit you wish you can break?
0: I bite my nails.
1: It's a nice foosball table.
0: Yeah.
1: What's your favorite sports team?
0: West Ham United.
1: Do you know their cheer?
0: I do, and we don't call it a cheer.
1: What's David Beckham really like in person?
0: He smells amazing.
1: What's Benedict Cumberbatch really like in person?
0: He's beautiful.
1: What's the Queen really like in person?
0: I've never met her.
2: James, what do you really like in person?
0: I wish I knew, Johnny. I really do.
1: What's your go-to cocktail?
0: An Eastern Standard.
1: What would your last meal be?
0: A Shake Shack burger.
1: Are you afraid of anything at all?
0: Just stuff happening to my family. Bad things. Oh, hey, Tori Kelly.
3: Hi. James, who's your best friend?
0: Ben Winston.
3: Who's your first kiss?
0: Rachel.
3: And what time do I need to be on set?
0: In about 15 minutes.
3: Okay, cool.
0: Does that count as three questions?
1: It does, yeah.
0: Do you want to see the set?
1: Let's do it.
0: Come with me.
1: What's your favorite TV show of all time?
0: The West Wing.
1: Favorite movie of all time?
0: As Good as It Gets.
1: What's a movie that made you cry?
0: E.T.
1: If you could star in any Broadway show, what would it be?
0: Funny thing happened on the way to the Forum.
1: Who's your favorite Disney princess?
0: Jasmine, obviously.
4: What's the most British thing you can possibly say?
0: God save the Queen.
5: What's the most American thing you can possibly say?
0: Oh my God, you guys, this is amazing. Oh, hey, Jed.
1: Who's this guy?
0: This is my driver, Jed. He drives me in the hallways.
1: Is this how you normally get around the halls?
0: Absolutely not.
1: What is the bravest thing you've ever done?
0: I did 3 parachute jumps in 2 hours.
1: What is the stupidest thing you've ever done?
0: I did 3 parachute jumps in 2 hours.
1: What's your craziest fan moment?
0: Someone asked for a picture of Jones only my knees.
1: What's the best thing about the internet?
0: That people can watch our show at any time of the day.
1: What's the worst thing about the internet?
0: That people can tell me what they think of our show at any time of the day.
1: Who should everyone be following on social media right now?
0: Alfie Days. Thanks, Jed.
6: Thanks.
1: What's your favorite place to visit?
0: Now I live here, London.
1: What's a place you want to visit?
0: Tokyo.
1: What was your first line in a paying role?
0: Roast the meats.
1: What do you think of the American political system?
0: I'm finding it interesting.
1: What's your spirit animal?
0: A duck-billed platypus.
1: James, can you answer a few questions while taking some photos in that photo booth right there?
0: Sure.
1: All right. If you could have any tattoo, what would it be and where?
0: I'd like to get the word tattoo on my leg in Japanese.
1: If you were a name of a strain of cannabis, what would it be?
0: Skywalker.
1: Now, you want a Tony. Where do you keep your Tony?
0: In a storage facility in London.
1: Besides yourself, obviously, who's the funniest comedian out there?
0: Jack Whitehall.
1: When I did this with Anna, she said that you were her favorite comedian. How do you feel about that?
0: I was very, very touched.
1: How would you describe Anna in 3 words?
0: Smart, passionate, and kind.
1: How would you describe yourself in 3 words?
0: I don't know.
1: Well, this is a beautiful theater you got.
0: Thank you.
1: If you had one superpower, what would it be?
0: I'd love to be able to stop time.
1: What's your favorite curse word?
0: Bollocks.
1: What is your pre-show ritual?
0: I normally just have a coffee.
1: What is your post-show ritual?
0: I get in my car and drive home.
1: What's one cause you feel passionately about?
0: That there are people on the planet who don't have clean water.
1: If you could change one thing about the planet, what would it be?
0: I try and give everybody clean water.
7: Hey James, this man on an iPad wants to ask you a question.
0: Cool.
8: Hey James, my wife and I are considering having a child. What's the best part about being a father?
0: It gives you great perspective on your own life and you realize how irrelevant a lot of it has been until this moment.
1: What piece of advice would you offer your 13-year-old self?
0: That it's just school, it'll be over soon, and a lot of these people are just dicks.
1: What's the secret to a great interview?
0: Honesty.
1: Whose show would you most like to be a guest on?
0: Jimmy Fallon's The Tonight Show.
1: What is your dream guest lineup, dead or alive?
0: Prince, Frank Sinatra, and Winston Churchill.
1: Who are you most nervous to meet?
0: I was nervous when I met Oprah.
1: All right. If someone had to fill in for you for a day, who would it be?
0: Les Moonves.
1: If you could switch lives with anyone for a day, who would it be?
0: Anna Wintour.
1: All right.
0: There you go.
1: All right.
0: Here's the photo.
1: Oh, that's beautiful. Thanks.
0: Yeah?
1: Yeah. Oh, for me?
0: Yeah, cheers.
1: Great. Thanks, man.

0: Hello.
1: Hey, Emily.
0: Welcome. Come on in.
1: I appreciate you having me in your awesome space.
0: Oh, my pleasure.
1: I'm just going to ask you 73 nonstop questions.
0: Cool.
1: All right. What were you doing the moment I rang the doorbell?
0: Packing.
1: How's life in downtown LA treating you?
0: It's amazing.
1: What's the best Mexican food in LA?
0: Ooh, La Reina. It's a taco stand.
1: If you could spend 3 months anywhere, where would it be?
0: Maybe here.
1: How long have you lived in this really pretty loft?
0: Thank you. A year. Want a tour?
1: I would love one.
0: Cool.
1: What's the best way to store stuff in a loft?
0: Get rid of it here.
1: What did this building used to be?
0: It was a factory.
1: All right. A cool chess set here.
0: Oh, thanks.
1: Where is it from?
0: My dad made it, actually.
1: Oh, very nice. How often do you play?
0: Not that often.
1: All right. How would you describe your aesthetic?
0: Eclectic.
1: Would you describe yourself as messy or neat?
0: Very messy.
1: This interview could use a soundtrack.
0: Okay.
1: Can you play a record that has your favorite genre of music on that record player right there?
0: Sure.
1: Cool. What's the best record ever made?
0: That's tough. Maybe Joni Mitchell Blue?
1: What's one album people would be surprised to know that you own?
0: I don't know about surprise, but maybe Wise by Joanna Newsom?
1: What karaoke song would you sing where you don't need the monitor?
0: Ooh, I think any Talking Heads song.
1: If you were a hip-hop artist, what would your stage name be?
0: Rat-a-tat-tata.
1: If you could perform in any music video from the past, what would it be?
0: Prince.
1: And
2: I'm loving
0: it. Yeah?
2: It's nice.
0: Good.
2: Can you critique my dance moves?
0: Sure. Oh my goodness. Wow, those were great.
2: Yep.
0: I think you deserve a drink.
2: Great. Yeah, I was going for awkward.
1: What's your favorite cocktail?
0: Gin martini.
1: Can you prepare a gin martini?
0: Sure.
1: Great. What's the first thing you do each morning?
0: Check my email.
1: What do you have for breakfast?
0: Black coffee and granola, yogurt, maybe toast.
1: What's your favorite dessert?
0: Ooh, I really like sweets. Maybe dark chocolate or pumpkin cheesecake.
1: What's your favorite food?
0: That's tough. Sushi, Thai, Italian, goes on.
1: What's the weirdest thing that you've ever eaten?
0: Cow tongue.
1: What's the last thing you do before you go to bed?
0: Wash my face.
1: What's one skill that you wish you had?
0: Speaking multiple languages.
1: What's the greatest gift you've ever received?
0: I think a trip.
1: All right. What's the greatest gift that you've ever given?
0: This martini.
1: Wow, that's really generous of you.
0: Hey, what kind of pizza do you like?
1: What is your favorite pizza?
0: Anything with lots of meat and cheese?
1: Then I'm gonna have to go with that.
0: Okay.
1: Great. So I noticed that you have a lot of really cool art.
0: Oh, thanks so much.
1: What's your favorite piece?
0: Maybe this Katherine Bernhardt. Doesn't take itself too seriously.
1: Very nice. Who's your favorite artist of all time?
0: John Radikowski.
1: What's your favorite painting of all time?
0: Anything by John Radikowski.
1: What's your favorite museum of all time?
0: The New Museum in New York.
1: All right, what's your story behind this painting right there?
0: My friend, Aaron Garba-Mikoska, did it.
1: Oh, great. Can you draw a very fast portrait of yourself?
0: Sure.
1: For the duration of the next 5 questions.
0: Okay.
1: All right, let's give it a shot. Can you describe your ideal man in 3 words?
0: Intelligent, independent, and celebratory.
1: What's the sexiest body part on a man?
0: Shoulders.
1: What's the best first date idea?
0: Maybe a picnic and a farmer's market, swimming.
1: What's the worst pickup line you've ever heard?
0: Any pickup line, really.
1: What's the first thing you notice about someone when you meet them?
0: The way they carry themselves. Okay.
1: Let's see what you got.
0: Not sure about this. Very abstract.
1: That looks pretty great.
0: Thank you.
1: Can you make that out to my friend George from the country of Georgia?
0: Sure.
1: I'll make an amazing birthday gift for him.
0: Cool.
1: Do you have a nickname, Emily?
0: Demerada.
2: That explains the Instagram handle.
0: Here you go.
1: Oh, thank you. I love that. What's a movie that made you cry?
0: Blue is the warmest color.
1: What's a movie that made you laugh?
0: Some Like It Hot.
1: What's one thing you can't live without?
0: Good conversation with friends.
1: What's something you still have from your childhood?
0: Goofiness.
1: What are you packing for right here?
0: I'm getting ready to go to New York to shoot a movie.
1: That is very exciting.
0: Yeah, I'm excited.
1: What's one thing in your closet you've recently brought back into your wardrobe?
0: I guess sweaters.
1: What's one thing in your closet that you can never part with?
0: Any kind of jumpsuit.
1: If you could raid one woman's closet, whose would it be?
0: Maybe Alexa Chung or Chloe Sevigny.
1: What did you wear to your prom?
0: A white dress.
1: Who is your fashion icon?
0: Patti Smith.
1: Can you take a selfie with that oversized mug right there?
0: Sure.
1: Great.
2: If you ran for president, what would your slogan be?
0: Let's redistribute wealth in this country.
2: All right.
0: I wonder who that is.
2: If you had one superpower, what would it be?
0: Speaking all the languages in the world.
2: What's your kryptonite?
0: Pastries.
2: What's your spirit animal?
0: Baby dinosaur.
3: Emily!
0: Oh, hey.
3: Hey, my wife and I want to adopt a young little precious dog.
0: But okay.
3: The problem is, I don't know what kind to get. What would you recommend?
0: Maybe a mutt or a border collie.
2: That's very nice.
3: Border collie. Name him Chase.
0: Okay, did he just steal a slice of pizza?
2: He did the same thing to Blake Lively.
0: Okay, looks good though.
2: It looked delicious. What's your favorite country to visit?
0: Italy.
2: What's a country you wish to visit?
0: Huh, anywhere in Southeast Asia.
2: Now, can you say anything in Gaelic?
0: Cunis.
2: That sounded really pleasant and nice. All right, Emily, that was question 64.
0: Okay.
2: Gotta get out of here.
0: Oh, well, let me give you the pizza.
2: Oh, that's really generous of you. Looks great. Awesome. What's the last book you read?
0: Welcome to Braggsville.
2: What's a book everyone should read?
0: Madame Bovary or Self-Help by Laurie Moore.
2: What's one thing only you know about Lena Dunham?
0: She likes ceramic dogs.
2: All right, what is your next move if I do that?
0: Checkmate. Oh,
2: two moves with the Tricheseon Gambit position.
0: I got lucky.
2: I'm so impressed. What's one cause you feel passionate about?
0: Social justice for women.
2: What would you say is the biggest thing on your mind?
0: Syrian refugee right now.
2: What phrase defines how you live your life?
0: Hashtag IDGAF.
2: What's the best activity to do at home on a rainy day?
0: Read.
2: I noticed behind you there's a mountain of shoes right there. Approximately how many shoes are in that mountain?
0: A lot, but not as many as most people.
2: All right, Emily, question 73.
0: Okay.
2: Will you accept my challenge to a staring contest?
0: Sure.
2: Let's do it. Oh, God.
0: That was close.
2: Failed miserably.
0: Hey, thanks so much for coming by.
2: All right, thanks a lot. Enjoy your trip to New York.
0: Enjoy the pizza.
2: All right, bye-bye.
0: Bye. 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
1: Hey.
0: You better be ready to answer 73 questions in one go.
1: Sure.
0: Okay. What have you been up to today?
1: Oh, today was the premiere of Ferdinand.
0: Okay. And how did you start your day?
1: Looking in the mirror and say today's going to be a great day. I can and I will.
0: How are you going to finish your day?
1: Hopefully with kisses from my boyfriend and my furry dog.
0: How do you manage your busy schedule?
1: I don't. Help me.
0: I don't know if I can help you with that, but how many coffees do you drink every day?
1: Like two.
0: How do you take your coffee?
1: With way too much cream. Hurts my tummy.
0: What is the best thing in the world right now?
1: Hope.
0: Where'd you grow up?
1: Chi-town.
0: Now, if I went to Chicago, what is the one thing that I need to do?
1: Go to the top of the Sears Tower.
0: Oh. Where's home mostly these days?
1: Here, in L.A. And this is definitely a home away from home.
0: Oh, well, I see that you're still able to get in the holiday spirit.
1: Oh, I have a present for you.
0: You are so kind.
1: Hey, Google, turn on the tree lights and play some holiday music.
2: All right, check out this holiday music station on YouTube. Sure, turning on your Christmas tree lights.
1: Ew.
0: Oh, wow. Oh, my gosh, it's so nice. Oh, thank you.
1: Don't open it now.
0: Okay, fine. I'll wait.
1: Okay.
0: All right, how are you going to be ringing in the new year?
1: At my sister's house.
0: Okay, and what are your New Year's resolutions?
1: No New Year's resolutions.
0: Okay. How do you stay motivated?
1: You only have one life. You got to live it to the fullest.
0: And in this life, how would you like to be remembered by the people who love you the most?
1: The way I made people feel.
0: What does family mean to you?
1: Everything. My family's my backbone.
0: And how would they describe you?
1: Like I was a Looney Tune.
0: What causes are important to you?
1: Bringing good education to inner city communities.
0: What do you want more people to be discussing today?
1: Empathy. Teach your children empathy.
0: What's the best movie you've seen recently?
1: Ferdinand. Duh.
0: And what's the one movie that makes you cry every single time you watch it?
1: What Dreams May Come.
0: And how did you go about preparing to portray Frida Kahlo?
1: You lose your mind.
0: How does one prepare to voice Carmen Sandiego?
1: You become a thief.
0: Seriously?
1: Careful, check for your wallet.
0: Gina, where in the world is that woman?
1: I'm not telling you. One second.
0: Oh, favorite food to make?
1: I sadly don't cook, but I can order a mean takeout.
0: Favorite food to eat?
1: Zucchini bread.
0: Your go-to room service order?
1: Cheeseburgers and sweet potato fries. Hold on. Ooh, thank you so much.
0: All right. And what do you got here?
1: Ooh, wouldn't you like to know? Come on.
0: Okay. Favorite book?
1: Random Family.
0: All right. Favorite artist?
1: Salvador Dali.
0: Do you ever get nervous?
1: All the time. Right now, especially.
0: How do you describe your style?
1: Evolving.
0: What's the most treasured thing that you own?
1: My mother gave me a necklace from Givenchy years ago, and I've kept it.
0: Huh. If you could raid one woman's closet, whose would it be?
1: Beyonce.
0: What's your favorite beauty product?
1: Mascara.
0: How often are you boxing these days?
1: Not enough.
0: Your father's a boxing referee legend. When did he let you watch your first fight?
1: I would definitely say three.
0: Oh, can you show me how to throw a left hook?
1: Sure.
0: Right hook.
1: What?
0: Not bad.
1: I'm sorry.
0: What's the most overworn item in your closet?
1: My leopard print stretchy pants.
0: Okay, heels or flats?
1: Heels.
0: Spots or stripes?
1: Spots.
0: What's something you can't do, but you really, really want to learn?
1: Juggle. I want to juggle knives.
0: All right. What one person would you love to see at a dinner party?
1: Jesucristo. Jesus.
0: What's the best compliment you've ever received?
1: That I am super tall for 5'3".
0: What's the most memorable career moment?
1: Winning the Golden Globe.
0: Scariest thing you've ever done?
1: Jumped out of a plane.
0: Is it true that you're a killer salsa dancer?
1: 100%.
0: When did you start learning, Gina?
1: I started dancing professionally when I was 7.
0: If you could salsa bailar with anyone in the world, who would it be?
1: It would be Jennifer Lopez.
0: Where's the most exotic place you've ever been?
1: Thailand.
0: Place you're dying to go to?
1: Bali.
0: One place on earth that you love traveling to the most?
1: Puerto Rico.
0: Favorite song to sing in the shower?
1: Anything Cher.
0: Favorite musical as a kid?
1: Rent.
0: Favorite 90s sitcom theme song?
1: Fresh Prince of Bel-Air. And what?
0: That's fun. Right, Gina. No copyrighted music on this program. Now, I heard you're an incredible rapper.
1: Did you?
0: I did hear that. What would your stage name be if you did it professionally?
1: Cuts.
0: What's a rap that you know inside out back to front?
1: salt and pepper soup.
0: Growing up, who was the celebrity that you really, really admired the most?
1: Betty White.
0: And right now, who is the celebrity that you really, really admire the most?
1: Rita Moreno.
0: At what age were you confident that you wanted to become an actor more than anything in the world?
1: When I saw America Ferrera and Real Women Have Curves.
0: If you could offer any advice to your 16-year-old self, what would it be?
1: You're gonna be all right, girl.
0: When were you at a complete loss of words because you were so starstruck with someone?
3: When I met Brad Pitt.
0: All right. Best part about your job?
1: Best part about my job is I feel like I could be anything. Between action and cut, I feel like I could fly.
0: Looking 10 years into the future, where would you like to be?
1: Flying still, high.
0: Do you ever hope to direct anything?
1: Yes, I will be directing my first episode of Jane very, very soon, and hopefully a feature very, very soon thereafter.
0: Not bad. And what can fans expect from Annihilation? And give me some good nothing generic.
1: You're gonna see things you've never seen before in your life.
0: Okay, I'll take it. What's the hardest thing you've done on camera?
1: Hang on to a hula hoop and they pulled me up 30 feet into the air with no net.
0: That is terrifying. And I hear you're working closely with the recovery effort following Hurricane Maria. What is your hope for the people of Puerto Rico?
1: That they get the support and resources they deserve as American citizens, and they feel like they're getting the support and the resources.
0: Can you finish this sentence for me?
1: Sure.
0: Hollywood of the future looks like?
1: The America I see every day. Multiple ethnicities, colored shapes, sizes, everything, and everyone. Tolerance.
0: All right, Gina, I've got a couple questions left.
1: Only two?
0: No, a few more than that.
1: Come on, let's get you out of here. It's time to go.
0: Boxing questions again. Best lesson that you've learned from the ring.
1: Mind over matter.
0: Who are two dream opponents you'd love to see in the ring?
1: Triple G versus Mayweather.
0: Who would you least want to fight?
1: Cyborg.
0: Can you tell me a fact that recently blew your mind?
1: In 2016, only 5.8% of speaking roles were said by a Latino in film and television. There are 55 million plus. That's crazy.
0: That is crazy. You know, last question I have, promise I'll be out of here. Gonna put on my dancing shoes. Can you show me a little salsa move?
1: Oh, me turn first? Now, you second. Now. Don't forget your present.
0: In good form. Oh, thank you so much, Dina. This was great.
1: Yeah.

0: see.
1: Greta Gerwig!
2: Hi!
1: I'm here for your 73 question interview.
2: Okay.
1: And the first question is, how did I end up on a studio lot?
2: Well, I find myself here at Sony a lot, doing marketing meetings and saying hi to people, and today I'm here for a screening.
1: When was the last time you actually shot on a soundstage?
2: I shot on a soundstage last in Massachusetts while I was making my movie Little Women.
1: Cool. And why did you decide to shoot on location for Little Women?
2: Well, for me, Little Women is a sacred text, and I wanted to treat the place where it was written as sacrosanct.
1: Yeah, no, totally. Well, I love the movie, and there have been so many different versions of Little Women over the years. What did you want to avoid in your retelling?
2: I wanted to avoid any hoop skirts or corsets because I find both of those unappealing garments.
1: That completely adds up. And if you could speak to Louisa May Alcott today, what do you think you would ask her?
2: Well, I think I would say, what are those crossed out sections of your journal? What are in the crossed out sections? What happened? Because something did.
1: Well, I didn't read the crossed out sections, but I'm going to take your word for that.
2: I have to make this screening. Can we walk?
1: I'd love to walk. Now, I know it's tricky because this is something very close to you, but what would you say was your favorite scene to shoot from Little Women?
2: My favorite scene was definitely shooting the dancing with Saoirse and Timmy on the porch outside of the party,
1: yep.
2: Just because it was so joyful and wonderful. And it was actually three in the morning in the cold in Massachusetts.
1: I love Saoirse. And I'm going to get back to her later, but who was someone in history that you found to be really inspiring?
2: Someone is that I... Virginia Woolf. Virginia Woolf.
1: Virginia Woolf. Tell me more.
2: What I love about her, so many things I love her writing, but also she was included in the canon because she was just better than everyone.
1: Mm.
2: And I feel like they thought, oh, well, that lady, she's a lady, but she's really great.
1: Is there a story out there that you've longed to see a retelling of?
2: The Bible, but from the point of view of all the women.
1: Now, you've received immense praise for your writing, along with an Oscar nomination for Best Adapted Screenplay. Congratulations for that.
2: Thank you.
1: Can you describe your perfect setting and setup for writing?
2: My perfect setup for writing is a place with a bed, a single bed, a bed for just me, because I like to take naps a lot while I'm writing. It would have a slanted ceiling. It would be very small. It would be like a secret door situation, so no one would know what I was in there. It'd be lots of space where I can put stuff up on the wall, lots of books, but cozy and secret.
1: I wasn't expecting that to be so elaborate.
2: Yes. But I have it planned in a notebook.
1: Writing original or adaptive, which do you prefer?
2: Well, original, but I treat it all like it's original, even if I'm adapting something.
1: Now, let me in on a secret. Are you trying to get Saoirse and Timothy to date?
2: Wait, who wouldn't want them to date? They're so good looking.
1: True. Would you direct another period piece?
2: Yes.
1: And what borough would Joe March live in today?
2: Manhattan.
1: What was your first apartment in New York like?
2: My generator just went on.
1: It's the one-take interview, Greta.
2: I lived in the dorms up at Barnard College, Columbia, and then I was on 113th Street in a studio apartment a friend.
1: Oh, and what's your favorite thing to do in New York City on a rare day off?
2: Walking, just tons of walking. Walking from my apartment all the way to the Met, walk around the Met, walk back.
1: And what about Los Angeles?
2: I go to a place where I can walk.
1: You've been living in New York for a while now. How do you know when a home is a home?
2: A home is a home when you have books you've actually read in it.
1: What's a reference only people from Sacramento would understand?
2: The Fabulous 40s. No one knows what that is outside of Sacramento.
1: What did 6-year-old Greta think she would be when she grew up?
2: A nun, because I liked the outfits.
1: What's the role you never got to play but always dreamed of? Come on.
2: Hamlet! I mean, I still can.
1: I'm not going to do a to be or not to be reference there. But anyway, you dance a bunch in your films. Do you mind showing me your favorite move that you've ever done on camera in any movie?
2: Yeah, but I can't really do it in heels. I mean, it was sort of like, you know, like that like new wave dance. Like that kind of a... Do you know what I'm talking about?
1: Yes, I do.
2: That thing. Can you dance too?
1: No, I can't. All right, you got me. I'm doing
2: it. Okay.
1: Let's keep walking. Now, in your career, what's something you initially thought was negative but eventually turned out to be a positive?
2: Well, I was meant to do a sitcom called How I Met Your Dad, and it didn't work. Nobody wanted it, so that seemed bad, but now it's okay. But who knows? It could have been great, and I would have had a better alternate life.
1: What's one movie you've watched over 1,000 times?
2: Singing in the Rain.
1: Why did you watch that 1,000 times?
2: Because it's the most joyful thing I've ever really seen on camera.
1: In three words, what's the vibe you try to achieve on a Greta set?
2: Communal, spontaneous, concentrated humor.
1: That's so you. What's the best piece of advice you received as you are starting on a film?
2: You only get to know what you're not doing once, so don't miss it.
1: Wise words.
2: Do you want to steal this golf cart?
1: They let you drive golf carts around
2: here? All right.
1: Okay, you only get to know what you're not doing once, so you don't miss it. Do you still believe in that advice?
2: Definitely. Luckily you get to not know what you're doing on any new film you're doing, so you can be a beginner forever. But yeah, once you do the first one, that's it. Do you want to get in?
1: You're so hospitable. Absolutely. What book most positively shaped your idea of romance?
2: I don't know about positively, but it definitely was shaped by Jane Austen, because she's Jane Austen, and it was what made me think that every guy who was a jerk was actually a super nice guy who wanted to marry me.
1: Very insightful. What book most positively shaped your idea of the world?
2: Positively shaped my idea of the world.
1: Positively shaped.
2: Oh my gosh. I think, I don't know if this counts as positive, but Joan Didion's writing made me think that perhaps the life I was living was worth writing about.
1: Now, why is maintaining your fashion style so important now you're a director?
2: To communicate all of my power.
1: And you have a lot of power.
2: I have so much power, and you can tell by the breadth of my shoulders.
1: I can see. Who's your fashion icon?
2: My friend Sarah's sister, Leah.
1: And what's your favorite piece of vintage clothing in your wardrobe?
2: I have a pair of Converse sneakers that are Converse before it was bought by Nike, and they're the Jack Purcells, and they changed the way they looked. They tried to lie to me and say that they didn't change them, but they did.
1: Oof. Jumpsuit or pantsuit?
2: Jumpsuit.
1: Floral or plaid?
2: Plaid.
1: Motorcycle jacket or blazer?
2: Blazer.
1: What's the first thing you notice about someone's outfit? Like mine?
2: The shoes.
1: Oh, interesting. What is the sexiest thing a man can wear?
2: Just a tiny hat.
1: That's not true.
2: Just imagine it. Wouldn't you be intrigued? Sexually?
1: Maybe. Just a little bit. What's the sexiest thing a woman can wear?
2: I don't know. For my money, an oversized shirt, like a man shirt.
1: What was your favorite meal growing up?
2: Well, I had two, and it's still the same. Number one, cereal. Number two, macaroni and cheese.
1: Favorite nonfiction writer?
2: Robert Sapolsky.
1: Good driving, by the way. What was the last TV show that you binge-watched?
2: I'm in the process of binging Love Island UK.
1: Where's one place in the world that you are dying to visit?
2: Oh, I'm dying to visit. Ireland, because of Saoirse. She told me I'd love it. I've never been.
1: You're going to love it there. It is good. If you could share the dance floor with anyone in history, who would it be?
2: Gene Kelly.
1: Oh, good dancer.
0: Hi, Greta.
2: Gene
1: Kelly, that is a good one. What would you dance with him? What do you imagine? What song do you imagine dancing with him?
2: We would dance to Moon Age Daydream, but tap.
1: Nice. So, you're doing a lot of interviews these days. What question are you hoping to get asked more?
2: I hope to get asked more. It would have to also correspond with my life. I would hope somebody asked me, what does it feel like to win so many Oscars?
1: Hey. This may happen. This may likely be the case.
2: We're here.
1: Okay. What's your favorite look that you've ever worn on the red carpet?
2: Well, actually, Rose d'Arte at the Oscars 2 years ago. It was a yellow dress. It was the color of California poppies, and I loved it.
1: Oh, that's beautiful. And what would you say is your favorite plot twist? Books or movies?
2: Favorite plot? It was at the end of Arrival when you realize the timelines are wrong.
1: And what film have you seen in the past 6 months that has left the biggest impact on you?
2: Pain and Glory.
1: Why Pain and Glory?
2: Because it was so vulnerable, both on the part of Pedro Almodovar and Antonio Banderas. I felt both of their beating hearts in it.
1: I feel those corazones.
2: Want to sit down?
1: Yeah. So Greta, you got to let me in on a secret. I heard a rumor that you really do music supervise your own films.
2: I have music supervisors, but I'm very tightly controlled about what the music is.
1: Okay. And what's one of your favorite lines from your films?
2: Before Meg gets married, Joe says, "You will be bored of him in 2 years, but we will be interesting forever."
1: That's a good one. And what emotion is hardest to capture on camera, in your opinion?
2: Ambivalence. I think actors are very good at communicating intention, and sometimes if you don't know, that can be hard to come across.
1: That's interesting. Do you read your reviews?
2: I read them after. I read them long after. Because I like smart reviews and I like film criticism, but it's too painful to read them when it first comes out.
1: Yeah, it has to be tough.
2: Yes.
1: And when do you feel most comfortable?
2: When I'm directing.
1: Why?
2: Because I think the more chaotic and high pressure an environment is, the more relaxed and at ease I get. I find that I, in a wonderful way, become invisible, and I feel very good.
1: That's well said. And what have you observed in your first year of motherhood?
2: That babies are pattern-seeking machines. That we come into this world looking for patterns. You think they're just unaware. They're not. They're always looking for what happened before and will it happen again.
1: And do you remember a time when you cried while directing?
2: Yes, I cry while directing almost every single day.
1: Now, talking about directing, we asked your 73 Questions alum, Saoirse Ronan, what draws her to a script, and she said good pacing. Was that something you are thinking about when you're writing?
2: Yes, I always think, I don't know that I would call it pacing, but I do think about the rhythm of the words. That's a big deal for me as a writer, and I think maybe it's more particular to me than for other screenwriters, but the way that sounds almost musically is how I know a thing is done.
1: I also asked her what song, without question, makes her cry. And what song is that for you?
2: The musical Passing Strange. There's a whole section after his mother dies that I can't listen to without crying.
1: You said you love to capture moments when people truly are alone. And what draws you to that?
2: Well, in movies, being alone with a character is very special and it's very unique to cinema. And I think I'm always interested in who are we when we think no one is watching.
1: Huh. And you wrote Little Women and Lady Bird alone. How does that feel versus when you're collaborating with a partner?
2: Writing with a partner is more fun than writing alone because you can make each other laugh. Mm. But writing alone, it can give you a very deep sense of satisfaction and lonely victory.
1: I've thought about it like that. But who do you normally allow to read your scripts first? Who's that person with that privilege?
2: Noah Baumbach reads my scripts first.
1: Of course it's Noah.
2: I have to go to the screening. Can we walk?
1: Yeah, let's go. So I was wondering, is procrastination ever an issue for you?
2: Yes, I'm such a terrible procrastinator. I mean, I'm a good procrastinator. I'm really good at it. I do it constantly.
1: And what do you do to kind of snap out of your procrastination?
2: It's all about fear. It's when the fear of not doing something gets bigger than the fear of doing it. And then I do it.
1: Hmm. And what's the time that you laughed the most on set?
2: When Bob Odenkirk was there. He's very funny, and he was making everyone laugh at the dinner table because I needed real laughter, and then I was crying with laughter sitting in the monitor.
1: I was not expecting him at all when he showed up on camera.
2: I know, but wouldn't you be so happy if he was your dad and came home from the Civil War? You'd be like, "Dad, dad's home. It's Bob Odenkirk.
1: Greta, you find yourself in a cinematic crisis. Who's the first person that you call?
2: Noah probably first, but after that, Wes Anderson, who's good friends with Noah, but he always has good advice, and he always has a way of kind of making the obstacle the solution. He says, well, maybe that's not a problem. Maybe that's what you should base that whole section around.
1: Now, your work is really, really hard to describe, but what do you want people to feel when they watch your work?
2: I hope they say it makes them live more vividly when they leave the movie theater.
1: What word always makes you laugh?
2: Befuddled.
1: Oh, that's a good one. Greta, last question for you. Question number 73. What's next for you?
2: I'm going to be acting in Three Sisters by Chekhov in New York, and then I will be writing a picture about Barbie. A Barbie picture.
1: That sounds good. Greta, good luck to you. Can't wait to see you.
2: Thank you.
1: Winning that Oscar.
2: Thank you.
1: You got it. Bye-bye.

0: Lucille.
1: I bet you're ready to answer 73 questions.
2: Yes, I am.
1: And this counts as our first. We're going to do this interview in English or Korean?
2: Let's mix it up.
1: Okay, what are you in town for?
2: I just moved back here.
1: Well, I guess this will end up being your housewarming gift.
2: Thank you. This is actually my favorite candle.
1: Perfect. And what do you need to feel at home on the road?
2: Actually this.
1: And I heard that you grew up in a few different countries. What were they?
2: France, Japan, and Korea.
1: So CL, talk to me about where that name came from.
2: That's actually my initials, Chaelin Lee.
1: There you go. So she's kind of like your alter ego?
2: She's everyone's alter ego.

0: Truffle fries.
1: Favorite cocktail?
0: Jameson ginger ale.
1: And who would you love to have coffee with?
0: My grandma.
1: Well, those are beautiful roses I see down there.
0: Red roses are my favorite.
1: And what is this juice in front of me?
0: Oh, this one. This one is actually one of my favorite drinks Alex introduced me to. Do you want to try it?
1: I don't know who Alex is, but I would love to try.
0: You're going
1: to
0: love it.
1: Okay.
0: Here you go.
1: Thank you so much. And how do you say cheers in Korean?
0: You say, Kambe.
1: Kambe. And even though I don't understand Korean, let's answer questions in Korean. What's the most difficult part of your job?
0: 너무 사랑하는 거.
1: What's the best advice you've ever received?
0: 너 자신대로 행동해라.
1: What did you grow up listening to?
0: 노린힐.
1: Who's your favorite artist?
0: Kanye West.
1: Ah, okay. How many songs have you recorded?
0: 몇백 곡 되나?
1: Okay, word associations. Female empowerment.
0: 나의 인생 미션.
1: Justin Bieber.
0: Earth Bar.
1: Combat boots.
0: 나의 무대 의상.
1: When you're going out on the town, what's a typical night for you?
0: 나는 친구들을 우리 집으로 초대하는데.
1: Right.
0: Do you want to pick my outfits for me tonight?
1: If I can, yeah. I'd be honored.
0: Come on.
1: Okay. How do you beat jet lag?
0: What is jet lag?
1: What's the last country you visited?
0: Korea, actually.
1: What's a country you wish to visit?
0: Iceland. I've never been there.
1: What's your favorite book?
0: Comic books.
1: Favorite band?
0: I love Queen.
1: I love Queen, too. And if you could make a cameo in any film or television show, what would it be?
0: Borat!
1: CL, I am ready to choose an outfit.
0: So what should I wear tonight?
1: Red or black? I'm thinking you go with red.
0: This one?
1: Yeah.
0: Are you sure?
1: Put all my money on red. Nah, go with black.
0: This one?
1: Yeah. It's more classic.
0: This is my favorite jacket.
1: Okay. How do you describe your personal style?
0: Everyday mood.
1: What attracts you to a look?
0: If I'll look good in it.
1: Diamonds or pearls?
0: Diamonds.
1: Favorite accessory?
0: Eyeliner.
1: If you could raid the wardrobe of another artist, who would it be?
0: Actually, Carlene.
1: True or false? You preferred wearing boys' uniforms when you were in grade school?
0: True.
1: True or false? You once rapped with a parrot on your shoulder?
0: True.
1: True or false? You own 5 cats?
0: False.
1: Okay. How many do you own then?
0: I actually have 3 cats.
1: Oh, well, you must miss them. So that's why I got you this pink cat.
0: Oh, a pink cat.
1: Yeah, it's nothing. I found it on Amazon.
0: I love her.
1: Right. So what are your cats' names?
0: Pudding, Donut, and Snowball Whitey.
1: And how long have you had them for?
0: I have them for 4 or 5 years.
1: Do you prefer singing in English or Korean?
0: 둘 다.
1: Oh, we're back in Korean now. Who inspires you?
0: 나의 친구들.
1: How do you stay creative?
0: 그냥 너무 생각 안 하는 거.
1: What drives you to make your music?
0: 나의 경험들.
1: What's the most memorable performance you've ever had?
0: 최근에는 올림픽이 가장 기억에 남아요.
1: What would you like to see happen in the world of K-pop?
0: 더 많은 사람들이 들어줬으면 좋겠어요.
1: Is performing in each country different?
0: 당연하죠. 매일이 다르니까.
1: What is your favorite part performing in front of a big crowd?
0: 그 에너지는 사실 말로 설명할 수 없는 것 같아요.
1: What is your biggest strength?
0: 웃긴 거?
1: And how about weakness?
0: 약점을 모르는 거.
1: How do you deal with criticism?
0: 전 사실 즐겨요, 그냥.
1: When you're in LA, where do you go to relax?
0: Out this roof, actually. I want to invite you to it.
1: Oh, I love that. Let's do it.
0: You stay here, pink cat.
1: Now, CL, I was blown away to hear that your father is a physics professor who builds robots. Is that true?
0: Yes, he does.
1: Nice. Can you build robots?
0: I could build anything I want if I want to.
1: Can you do the robot dance?
0: That I cannot do.
1: What's your favorite song to sing in the shower?
0: Feeling good.
1: CL, this roof is gorgeous.
0: How beautiful is this place? I love staying here.
1: Oh, I love it. What's your party starter jam?
0: Purple Lamborghini, Ricky Rosé.
1: Where's your favorite place to view art?
0: Instagram, actually.
1: What is the one film that you loved watching when you were growing up?
0: I love Sister Act 2.
1: Who's your favorite artist to see live?
0: Disneyland.
1: What's the best concert that you've ever been to?
0: Disneyland.
1: What do your fans mean to you?
0: They're another me.
1: If you could say anything to your fans right now, what would you say?
0: Be patient, GZBs.
1: Where's the most incredible place that you've ever been to?
0: on stage,

0: What do you most hope for in the future?
1: I want to be healthy and thankful.
0: Okay, I'm going to take you way back with this one. When did you start dancing?
1: Ever since I can remember.
0: All right, quickly, can you show me a little dance move?
1: So I have this dance I invented.
0: Okay.
1: It's called Roll Dab, mm-hmm. And it goes...
0: Whoa! Yes, EL! All right, we're going to end this interview with a language lesson. Can you teach me how to say goodbye in Korean?
1: You say, 안녕.

0: Dan, hey, I'm sorry I'm late.
1: Hey, no worries, man. Sit down.
0: Yeah. I'm just going to ask you 73 questions in an unreasonably short amount of time.
1: Sure.
0: Cool. What book are you reading?
1: The Aran Islands by J.M. Singh.
0: What's a book that positively shaped you?
1: The Master and Margarita.
0: If you wrote an autobiography, what would the title be?
1: Bring on the Empty Broomsticks.
0: How long have you been living in New York City?
1: I don't really live here, but I've been sort of coming back and forth for about 6 years.
0: What's your favorite place to hang out in New York City?
1: Central Park.
0: What's the coolest thing about New York City?
1: That you can order pancakes and breakfast any time, day or night.
0: What's the best thing about performing on Broadway?
1: The adrenaline rush.
0: What's the best Broadway musical ever?
1: The best one I've seen is The Book of Mormon.
0: Do you prefer the stage or the screen?
1: Screen.
0: What's the strangest thing you've done to prepare for a role?
1: Wax my ass.
2: Hi, I'm Sophie. I'll be your server for the evening. Can you describe to me a situation where you felt the most nervous?
1: Yes, at the Tony Awards one year, I was dancing there, and just before I started, I saw Al Pacino staring at me from the audience, and I nearly lost my mind.
2: Cool. Your ping pong table's ready if you want to follow me.
1: Thank you.
0: Dan, how do you feel about ping pong?
1: I feel like I'm going to beat you.
0: If you could be the best in the world at any sport, what would it be?
1: Boxing, flyweight.
0: Do you prefer American football or non-American football?
1: American football.
0: What's the best sports movie of all time?
1: Undefeated. It's a documentary.
0: What's your favorite movie of all time?
1: 12 Angry Men.
0: Favorite movie in the past 5 years?
1: The Imposter.
0: Movie you laughed the hardest during?
1: Airplane.
0: Movie that made you cry?
1: Little Miss Sunshine.
0: If you could star in any movie in history, what would it be?
1: Guys and Dolls.
0: What's your favorite TV show currently on?
1: The Colbert Report.
0: Favorite TV show of all time?
1: The Thick of It.
0: What TV show would you love to make a cameo in?
1: South Park.
0: Dan, 5 questions from now, a co-star of yours is going to make a cameo. Are you cool with that?
1: Oh, yeah, very.
0: What's the last song you listened to on your phone?
1: The Black Keys, The Only One.
0: If you could be a virtuoso at any instrument, what would it be?
1: Piano.
0: What's your favorite band of all time?
1: Sex Pistols.
0: What's your favorite non-living musician?
1: Mark Bolan.
0: Favorite living musician?
1: Tom Lehrer.
0: If you could get Tom Lehrer to do a cover of a modern song, what would it be?
1: It would be a parody of We Didn't Start the Fire.
3: Hey, Dan.
1: Hey, Zoe.
3: How are you?
1: Very good, how are you?
3: That didn't count as a question. What's the best thing to do with a girl on a first date?
1: Play ping pong.
3: Best present you've ever gotten a girl?
1: Some of my terrible poetry.
3: Best present a girl's ever gotten you?
1: Not telling me my poetry was terrible.
3: Major turn on.
1: Somebody makes me laugh.
3: Major turn off.
1: Someone who says stupid things.
3: Sure. Can you just hang on 1 second?
1: Yeah?
3: Will you show me something?
1: Oh, God.
3: Those didn't count as questions either. Will you show me a time step?
1: I'll try.
3: Now okay, you... I gotta go.
1: No, it was your turn. Okay.
0: Dan, who's the last person you texted?
1: My friend Jeff.
0: What's your favorite app?
1: The NFL Fantasy Football app.
0: Favorite website?
1: Deadspin.
0: Kittens or puppies?
1: Puppies. Who chooses kittens?
0: What was your first pet's name?
1: Binka. B-I-N-K-A.
0: What's your spirit animal?
1: A wolf with a crossbow.
0: How do you really feel about horses?
1: I really am not wild on them.
0: All right, Ratcliffe, let's switch sides so you can answer questions in an American accent.
1: Okay. Oh, God. I'll try.
0: All right. Why is Britain better than America?
1: We look after our history.
0: Why is America better than Britain?
1: You're always moving forward.
0: What's your favorite thing about America?
1: Americans.
0: What's your favorite thing about Americans?
1: Their positivity.
0: What's the most American thing ever?
1: The phrase, a whole nother.
0: Can you say something that probably a lot of people will enjoy you saying in an American accent?
1: I would like a proper cup of coffee in a proper copper coffee pot.
0: All right, you win. Can you give a quick victory speech?
1: Let's just do handshakes.
0: Oh, cool. Cheers. What's your favorite food?
1: Poutine.
0: Least favorite food?
1: Vegetable curry.
0: Most refreshing beverage?
1: Diet Coke.
0: Who's a person dead or alive you'd love to have dinner with?
1: Einstein seems like he would have been fun.
0: If you could switch lives with a person for one day, who would it be?
1: Somebody not famous.
0: Dan, that bartender behind you needs some serious advice.
1: Oh, hey.
4: Dan.
1: Yes, sir.
4: My girlfriend thinks it would be extremely sexy if I grew a massive beard.
1: Oh, yeah.
4: What would Daniel Radcliffe do?
1: WWDRD, a very commonly asked question. Well, I would grow the beard, but then lose the moustache. Just do kind of an Amish thing. I think you look great.
4: Thanks, man.
1: Cool.
0: Favorite fashion trend of all time?
1: Punk.
0: How often do you wear a suit?
1: Twice a month.
0: Boxers or briefs?
1: Boxers.
0: Blow dry or air dry?
1: Air dry.
0: Do you wear anything given from your family?
1: Yes, they have better taste than me.
0: Who is the most stylish guy in the world?
1: Sam Spector.
5: Hey, Dan.
1: Hey.
5: Let's say you and I adopted a kid.
1: Yeah?
5: What would you name it?
1: What's your surname?
5: Thurber.
1: Thurber. president, then we would have the world's first president Thurber.
0: Favorite country to visit?
1: Australia.
0: Last country you visited?
1: Scotland.
0: Country you wish to visit?
1: India.
0: What would you bring on a one-way trip to Mars?
1: My sense of humor and my iPod.
0: What's your favorite board game?
1: Scrabble.
0: Superhero you identify with most?
1: Spider-Man.
0: What topic would you own in trivia?
1: Poetry.
0: Biggest learning experience of your life?
1: Doing a Broadway musical.
0: What are you most excited about in life right now?
1: Having an awesome job, which I get to continue to do.
0: Dan, last question. Come here for a sec, come here. What is something you know about Harry Potter that no one else knows?
1: He didn't really need glasses. That was just a fashion statement.
0: Dan, thanks so much.
1: Thanks so much.
0: Yeah, I'll see you around, okay?
1: Yeah, you will, absolutely.
0: Maybe next time we'll do some bowling.
1: Yeah, absolutely. Or just, you know, read books in a table tennis hall like we are now.
0: All right, great. Sounds good.
3: Hey, Dan.
1: Hey, Zoe.
3: Should we subscribe to the Vogue channel?
1: Well, are we really cool people?
3: I think our moms think so.
1: Then yes, let's go do it.
6: Gwyneth!
7: Hey!
6: Oh my gosh, I'm so excited for this.
7: You made it!
6: I made it especially in time for summer in the Hamptons. We're finally together. Thank you for making the time to do 73 questions.
7: Thank you, and welcome to my garden.
6: Thank you so much. Welcome to me. And you have a beautiful garden indeed. What are you growing in this garden?
7: Oh my goodness, we have all kinds of lettuces. We have some tomatoes that are starting to come up over here. They're still a number of weeks away. We have some beautiful cucumbers and squash and basil and sage and herbs. It's in abundance.
6: It's so lush and looks great. What is a go-to recipe that you're excited about?
7: Well, lately I've been using all this gorgeous lettuce, so lots of salads with delicious proteins and really cooking from the land.
6: Delicious. What's a recipe that you've gotten asked about more than any other recipe?
7: A lot about my boyfriend breakfasts.
6: And other than yours, whose recipes just work out beautifully for you?
7: I'm gonna say Ina Garden.
6: Okay. Now, besides wheatgrass shots, what other health foods did your mom introduce to you when you were little?
7: Kind of healthier soda and vitamin C supplements.
6: Super healthy. Now, I may not have wheatgrass shots, but I did bring you some of these.
7: Aww.
6: Yeah, here you go.
7: Thank you.
6: This can add to the whole decor of where we are right now.
7: That is so nice.
6: I'm glad you like it.
7: I love flowers.
6: Yeah, I decided to go with ranunculus because I've never heard of them before.
7: I got something for you. Come on.
6: Okay. What's your biggest vice?
7: My one alcoholic drink a week.
6: What's your biggest virtue?
7: Everything else.
6: What's one thing that really annoys you?
7: Incompetence.
6: What's something you used to do that makes you cringe now?
7: Sing in public. After you.
6: Thank you so much.
7: My pleasure.
6: And what's something you don't do that you wished you did more of?
7: Sing in public.
6: And what is your number one hosting tip?
7: Number one hosting tip is always have a beautiful cheese board.
6: What piece of jewelry from your family is most special to you?
7: Probably the engagement ring that my father gave my mother and then she gave to me.
6: Beautiful. What's one fashion trend that you find absolutely baffling?
7: I'm not really into big bell bottoms or fringe.
6: Thank God I left my bell bottoms and fringe at home. What's your favorite curse word?
7: Favorite curse word? Fuck ass.
6: Favorite Coldplay song?
7: Life is for living.
6: Can you sing a little bit of it?
7: But life is for living, we all know. And I ain't gonna learn. I don't remember the words. Alone. Oh,
6: what a beautiful voice. That was incredible. And what a beautiful Academy Award.
7: My doorstop. It works perfectly.
6: Now, you met Brad on the set of Glee. Were you nervous to sing in front of him?
7: No, because we were just acquaintances then, so it was very professional.
6: Very professional. Can you give me three super specific tips for maintaining the best skin?
7: Exfoliation, hydration, and nutrition.
6: Oh, great. And wow, look at this. You are just treating me right now.
7: Come on over here.
6: Oh, this is beautiful.
7: I just got to grab something.
6: You got it. Look at this view. Gwyneth, I mean, on a scale of 1 to 10, how much are you enjoying this?
7: 25.
6: Goes off the charts.
7: Thank you.
6: All right, we got a spread here too?
7: We do. All Would right. you like anything?
6: I think
7: Carrots
6: I may,
7: or?
6: I may help myself to some of this. Let's do it. I'm gonna go grab some of this carrots from here. So Gwyneth, I wanted to ask about your mom, the one and only Blythe Danner. What's the best beauty advice that she ever gave you?
7: Probably to keep it simple.
6: What's the most valuable thing that you've learned from your parents' marriage?
7: Stick it out.
6: What has been the biggest surprise about motherhood?
7: How much love there is in this thing.
6: And what advice did your dad give you that you still live by?
7: To always tell the truth.
6: We got a baby bird chirping in the background now.
7: That's Amagansett for you.
6: This is so bucolic. Now, I know that you took an incredibly touching trip with your father to Paris when you were just 10 years old. What do you remember most fondly about that time?
7: That he said he wanted me to see Paris for the first time with a man who would always love me no matter what.
6: That's really sweet. Now, have you created any special tradition with your daughter or son as a tribute to that?
7: Yeah, in fact, we do a lot of special outings one-on-one as well.
6: What traits did Moses and Apple get from you?
7: I think Moses got his deliberation from me and Apple, her sense of humor.
6: How has Apple influenced your style?
7: She pulls me back to the 90s.
6: That is one time to be pulled back to right now. I remember it vividly. What is one item that Apple is not allowed to borrow from your closet under any circumstances?
7: You know, nothing's off limits for her.
6: What would you steal from her closet?
7: Maybe her jean shorts.
6: Okay, now I have a random question for you.
7: Okay.
6: Super random. So you read things that say drink a lot of water, and other people are like, don't drink a lot of water. How much water do you drink every day?
7: I drink a lot. I probably drink about 8 of these.
6: Okay. So I guess I need to do the same thing. Now, this interview is happening because you are celebrating 15 years of Goop.
7: Can you believe that?
6: It's extraordinary.
7: 15 years?
6: 15 years.
7: I can't believe it.
6: I know. And what was your original goal at the time back then, 15 years ago?
7: Really just to connect people to fantastic information that would make their lives better and more interesting.
6: Yeah, I think you succeeded at that.
7: Thank you.
6: Clearly. Now, would you say that that is the same goal now, 15 years later?
7: Absolutely.
6: And what do you hope Goop looks like in another 15 years?
7: I hope we're still doing exactly the same thing, but in more countries.
6: All right, go for it. Now, how do you deal with criticism as a CEO?
7: I try to separate the personal from the professional. And I also try to hear the things that might hurt my feelings in the criticism so that I'm always learning.
6: And what are you most proud of that the brand has achieved?
7: Very proud of the fact that we continue to help eliminate shame, especially for women.
6: Yeah. And what issues besides that do you want to continue to dive deeper on?
7: More into all things that help women.
6: What are you most excited about in wellness right now?
7: The idea of longevity, like really being able to live a long life, a little bit healthier and with more vitality.
6: Now, wellness sometimes gets some flack. What do you think people misunderstand about Goop?
7: I think whenever you're trying to introduce a new concept into the culture, it can be uncomfortable for people.
6: And what's the most simple wellness advice that anyone can follow?
7: Quiet the mind.
6: Super important. Now, another random question. Can you show me the last photo that you took on your phone?
7: On my phone?
6: Yeah, absolutely.
7: Okie dokie.
6: What's it gonna
7: be? As long as it's G-rated. Let's see. There's some from... Not from an event.
6: I'm gonna grab another cherry.
7: Please do.
6: Great, thank you.
7: Here's my son I caught doing a photography project in his bathroom.
6: What was the project?
7: I think it was motion capture, something that I don't fully understand.
6: Are you normally surveilling your children?
7: I like to sneak in and capture a moment.
6: Let's sneak off and see some more.
7: Come with me.
6: Happy to. Gwyneth, what is your most Gwyneth Paltrow outfit?
7: Probably something really simple, like jean shorts or white jeans and a nice sweater, a button down.
6: If you could give your style a name, what would it be?
7: Classic, but with a twist.
6: What fashion looks of yours do you most see reposted on the internet?
7: Probably currently anything I wore in the 90s.
6: What's one look that you think is underappreciated?
7: Maybe some of my more simple looks.
6: Can you give me a 3-word description of that velvet Gucci suit that you wore without using the word velvet?
7: Bold, red, trendsetting.
6: Where is it now?
7: It's in my closet in California.
6: So you're not using it to hold any doors around here?
7: Not currently.
6: Okay, great. Now, what was your best role when you look back at your amazing career?
7: Oh, gosh, I was so lucky. I've had so many amazing roles.
6: Yeah. And what's your favorite line from any of your characters?
7: Probably from The Royal Tenenbaums when Margot says, "You probably don't even know my middle name."
6: Oh, that's a good one. What was the moment that totally shook you into wanting to act?
7: Probably watching my mother do plays when I was very little at the Williamstown Theater Festival.
6: And what's a TV show that you would love to guest star on if you could?
7: Maybe Alone, but I'm not that good at survival, so a very short cameo.
6: If you saw your films playing one night on television, which would you most likely actually sit through and watch the whole thing?
7: Maybe Emma?
6: That is exactly what I was going to say. Did you just say that because you knew I was going to say that?
7: I had a feeling.
6: Now, it's been 19 years since you've been in the leading role.
7: Yep.
6: And that's where you're in every single scene.
7: Yeah.
6: What is the one thing you miss about that?
7: Nothing.
6: Who are you most excited about right now in Hollywood at this moment?
7: Jodie Comer?
6: And which of your character's wardrobe would you steal if you could?
7: The lady that I played in A Perfect Murder.
6: What's a favorite piece of anything that you stole from set?
7: I've actually never stolen anything from set, but I wish I had stolen the Birkin bag from the Royal Tenenbaums.
6: Oh, gosh, is it too late?
7: I think it's too late.
6: Okay, maybe. Who besides Meg Ryan has ever left you starstruck?
7: Oprah.
6: I could see that. And what would you tell someone who wants to date an actor?
7: Skip it.
6: You did a killer Texas accent for your first role. Can you give me a mini masterclass in that? And if you want to do the accent, by all means, you are invited.
7: I don't remember how to do that accent.
6: So how do you do it? Are you sure? You don't remember at all?
7: Well, the way I always approached accents was treating them like music, like really trying to hear all of the nuance of all of the notes.
6: Right. I also know that you're a polyglot. Can you say anything in any language?
7: I can say, fiche-moi la paix.
6: Oh, that sounds beautiful.
7: It means, leave me the fuck alone.
6: Moving on, Gwyneth. How do each of these directors direct Gwyneth Paltrow?
7: Okay.
6: Here we go. Ryan Murphy.
7: He says, do it with less emotion.
6: Jon Favreau.
7: He says, yeah, that's great, that's great. Do it again like that.
6: Wes Anderson.
7: He says, do it again, but do it exactly how I tell you.
6: Very insightful. Now, Gwyneth, since you're so into longevity, I'm assuming you have a cold plunge and a sauna.
7: I do. Would you like to see?
6: I would like to
7: see. Come on.
6: Now, I think I have an idea, but can you explain in your own words why it seems everyone has a cold plunge and sauna?
7: So, cold plunges and saunas are amazing for detoxification and circulation, and they say skin tone and everything. You want to try?
6: Like go in?
7: Yeah.
6: All right. I'll just back myself up in here. And hopefully you don't turn it on.
7: Oh, it's on. You don't feel the heat?
6: It's already 90 degrees here. You can let me know whenever you want.
7: All right.
6: Thanks,
7: come on.
6: Okay. I guess it's time for me to jump in a cold plunge.
7: That's right. Cold plunge right over here.
6: So how often are you using this?
7: Multiple times a week, I would say.
6: Yeah. How cold is it?
7: It's 45 degrees.
6: Okay, and this is gonna increase lifespan? Like what's going on here?
7: That's what they say. Okay. They say it also helps with mood and all kinds of things.
6: Right. Well, there's another thing that's helping with mood is this beautiful, beautiful view. Look at this. This is incredible.
7: Oh, thank you.
6: Wow. It's pretty wild because this is my first time in Amagansett.
7: What do you think so far?
6: I love it a lot more now. And you've been coming here for how many years?
7: About 18 years ago I bought this house.
6: It's beautiful. And what's changed the most in this time?
7: It's become very popular.
6: Yes, it has. I was in traffic, I think, for about 1,000 hours getting here.
7: Sorry about that.
6: That's okay. You're worth it. And what is one thing that I should do after this interview is over?
7: Go to Amagansett Square.
6: Oh, great. And we'll be happy. We have all these orchards with, like, what fruit is on this?
7: Apples.
6: Gorgeous. Amazing. Now, Gwyneth, you've talked about how important agency is in your life. Do you ever feel powerless?
7: Occasionally, unfortunately.
6: And who was your mentor, and what's the most valuable advice that they've given you?
7: A guy named Brian, who says, when you have a problem, you gotta try 1,000 things 1,000 times.
6: That's good advice. And what is your relationship with the word ambitious now?
7: I think it's a good word, especially for women to embrace.
6: All right, are we gonna pick any apples today?
7: Sure.
6: Is it ripe?
7: Not yet. Okay. Can you come back in October?
6: Yeah, I'll do that, if you invite me. What's another term besides ambitious that you hope gets reevaluated?
7: Assertive.
6: Can you make a prediction about yourself 1 year from today?
7: I'll probably be here.
6: If you could go back in time, which younger version of Gwyneth Paltrow would you want to have a talk with, and what would you say?
7: Probably the one when I was about 19 years old.
6: Yeah? And what would you say?
7: I was particularly lost at that juncture, and I think I would just want to tell her to really become very, very close to herself, because that's how life gets a lot less painful.
6: There we go. And last question, I believe we're on question number 73, if I'm counting correctly. What is one sliding doors moment in your life that you still think about today?
7: I suppose when I said yes to doing the show Glee.
6: Well, I'm glad you said yes to doing this interview, Gwyneth. That concludes. Thank you so much.
7: Thank you. Do you want to have a little more charcuterie with me?
6: I'm all yours.
7: Fantastic.

0: Olivia.
1: Hi.
0: Hey.
1: How are you?
0: I'm doing okay.
1: Do you want to come in?
0: Yes.
1: Okay.
0: I'm just going to ask you 73 questions in a short amount of time.
1: I know.
0: How long have you been in LA?
1: 10 years.
0: What's the most underrated thing in LA?
1: The nature.
0: What is a perfect weekend trip out of LA?
1: Jumping on a plane to Cabo.
0: What are three words to describe living in LA?
1: Beautiful, exciting, dream fulfilling if you hyphenate, make it one word.
2: That's a cool monkey you got there. What's your favorite spirit animal?
1: Bear. Do you want to come all the way in?
0: Yes.
1: Do you mind taking your shoes off? Sorry, I'm Asian, so.
2: I'm not much of a shoe guy anyway, so.
1: Well, I like your socks.
0: What genre of music should we have behind this interview?
1: 90s hip-hop.
0: Who's your favorite living musician?
1: Brad Paisley.
0: Who's your favorite non-living musician?
1: Tupac.
0: If your life was a song, what would the title be?
1: Somehow She's Still Going.
0: What's the last hobby you picked up?
1: Golf.
0: What's the geekiest thing about you?
1: My personality.
0: What topic would you own in trivia?
1: Technics.
0: If you instructed a college class, what would the subject be?
1: Contemporary studies and beatboxing.
0: If you taught a kindergarten class, what would the subject be?
1: It's not a subject, but it's important to teach kids to be nice to each other and that no one should ever sit alone at recess or lunch.
0: What's something you can't be subjected to for too long?
1: Someone belittling someone else.
0: What is one thing you would love to be asked if you were interviewed by Zach Galifianakis?
1: Zach Galifianakis. Oh, because because I'm between two ferns.
0: Mm-hmm.
1: I actually don't think those are ferns. Sorry.
0: What's the best exercise?
1: My trainer, Alicia, has me do this thing on the T-Rex, and it's always fun.
0: Can you show me your favorite yoga move?
1: No, because I hate yoga.
0: What's your favorite movie in the past 5 years?
1: Her.
0: What's your favorite movie of all time?
1: A Woman Under the Influence.
0: It's really nice outside.
1: It is. Do you want to go outside?
0: Yep.
1: Okay.
0: Let's do it.
1: Watch out for this coffee table because it has a sharp edge and I have lots of bruises on my legs to prove that I have not learned my lesson.
0: What's a movie you laughed the hardest during?
1: Bridesmaids.
0: What's a movie you cried the hardest during?
1: John Doe, starring Gary Cooper and Barbara Stanwyck.
0: What's the best animated movie ever created?
1: Finding Nemo.
0: What's the coolest thing in this house?
1: Coolest thing in this house? Well, I have a few of these things, and one of them is in this room.
0: What's the coolest thing you've ever seen?
1: My sister graduate magna cum laude from law school.
0: What's the coolest thing about Japan?
1: The people.
3: Nihongo anaseru toyo no wa hontou desu ka?
1: Hai, mochiron. Watashi wa Tokyo de sodachimashita. Doko de Nihongo wo munabimashita ka?
0: I know, right? Interesting.
1: Okay.
0: What's the best first date idea?
1: Probably doing some kind of fun sport or activity.
0: What's the worst first date idea?
1: Bunny ranch in Vegas.
0: What is love?
1: What is love? That's a huge loaded question that I do not know the answer to, so if you find out, please DM me and let me know.
0: What's the weirdest thing a guy has said or done to try to impress you?
1: It's always weird when a guy insults you to get your attention.
0: What's the funniest pickup line a guy could use on a girl?
1: I don't think that pickup lines ever work, so my advice to you is to never use them.
0: In a world where this actually happens and you use pickup lines, what's the best pickup line you would use on a guy?
1: I would go up to a guy in front of all of his friends and say, I'm late, and it's yours.
0: Olivia, a man on this iPad over there would like to ask you a question.
4: Hey, Olivia, what flowers should I get my girlfriend? You got these nice roses right here.
1: Beautiful. All right, other option?
4: Or something a little more
1: He picks his
4: eloquent.
1: Nose on the way over. Or an orchid.

0: Roses. That's easy. You want to go outside, right?
1: Yeah.
0: Okay.
1: Who's the last person you texted?
0: Probably my mom, as lame as that sounds.
1: Facebook, Twitter, or Instagram?
0: Twitter.
1: Best comic book ever created?
0: Best comic book ever created, Why the Last Man, hands down.
1: Best superhero ever created?
0: I'm gonna go with Rogue from X-Men.
1: Best video game ever created?
0: Halo.
1: Best video game console ever created?
0: Xbox.
1: What monster would you destroy with a giant sword while wearing Oculus Rift?
0: A six-headed Hydra.
1: What color dress did you wear to your prom?
0: Red.
1: Blow dry or air dry?
0: I would love to be the person who was getting blow dries every day, but unfortunately becomes an air dry.
1: Do you dress up every morning?
0: I also would love to be the person who gets dressed up every morning, does full hair and makeup, and has my clothes laid out for me, but I'm just not that person. I don't have the energy. And this was actually wrinkled before we started this whole little conversation.
1: Who is your fashion icon?
0: I don't really have an icon, but I'm inspired by people every day, a lot of celebrities and actresses who come out looking so amazing.
1: What are three things that are always in your purse?
0: Clark's Botanicals lip gloss, my portable Wi-Fi, and Proactive Plus wipes.
1: What's your favorite food?
0: Thai.
1: What's your least favorite food?
0: Foie gras.
1: Favorite dessert?
0: Pie.
1: Favorite thing to order at a bar?
0: Probably a Saint Germain because it makes me feel fancy.
1: Who's a person you'd love to have a Saint Germain with?
0: My best friend.
1: Who's an historical figure you'd love to have a Saint Germain with?
0: Thaddeus Stevens.
1: If you had a Saint Germain with President Obama, what would you ask him?
0: I'd ask him if he had any regrets.
1: If you could play an historical figure in a movie, who would it be?
0: Probably Oprah, just because she texted me earlier and was like, hey, it's O, will you play me if they ever do a movie about me? And I was like, it's O, I'm gonna check my schedule, but I'm pretty busy.
1: What's been the best thing about 2014?
0: Probably that federal judges said that it is unconstitutional for gays not to be allowed to be married.
1: Do you have a goal for 2015?
0: I do make goals, but I don't like to say them out loud.
1: What is a current trend you hope doesn't exist in 100 years?
0: Selfies.
1: Well, it's nice out, but I think this is all the fresh air I need.
0: Oh, you don't... You want to go back inside?
1: Yeah.
0: All right. I just want to say that you're kind of demanding as a house guest. You know, you want to go in, out, up, down.
2: Olivia, my apologies. I have something called choice anxiety, and the only cure for it is a question. Kittens or puppies?
0: Puppies.
1: What was your first pet?
0: A Cocker Spaniel.
1: What was your first pet's name?
0: Ginger Snap Lady.
1: What's the ugliest breed of dog?
0: Those Chinese ones with the weird hair.
1: Favorite country to visit?
0: Italy.
1: Last country you visited?
0: Can't remember if it was Canada or Sweden.
1: Country you wish to visit?
0: Ireland.
1: Underwater or outer space?
0: Outer space.
1: Where would you spend retirement?
0: With my friends and my family.
1: Best gift you've ever received?
0: A picture of a monkey.
1: Best gift you've ever given?
0: I helped my sister get through law school.
1: What's your favorite board game?
0: Taboo. It's the game of unspeakable fun.
1: Biggest learning experience of your life?
0: When my grandmother died.
1: Proudest moment of your life?
0: Whenever I see how smart my niece is.
1: What are you most excited about in life right now?
0: Everything.
1: Olivia, I have one last question for you.
0: Yes.
1: Can you give me some life advice in Japanese?
0: Sure. Mizu o nomanai desu.
1: Konnichiwa.
0: Konnichiwa. Ja mata.
1: Okay. See you around town.
0: Good to see you. Hey, how do you keep those socks clean on the streets?
1: I read a few books here and there. Olivia, would you subscribe to the book? Hey!
3: Were you stealing that?
1: No, I wasn't stealing.
3: I'm just kidding. Come on in.
1: Deepika, I am thrilled to be asking you 73 questions.
3: Yes!
1: And tell me, what brings you to New York City?
3: My first ever American Vogue cover shoot.
1: Wow, congratulations.
3: Thank you.
1: And how often are you here?
3: Very often.
1: What's the first place you visit when you land in New York City?
3: Central Park.
1: Favorite restaurant in New York City?
3: ABC Kitchen.
1: When did you first ever come to New York City?
3: 1999, I think.
1: And where were you born?
3: Denmark, Copenhagen.
1: Do you speak any Danish?
3: One word is skål, which means cheers.
1: How many languages can you speak?
3: About six.
1: And where is home in India?
3: Mumbai.
1: Can you describe India in three adjectives?
3: Wow. Warmth, diverse, and full of culture.
1: What do you love most about it?
3: Exactly that.
1: Now, if I only had 24 hours to spend in Mumbai, what should I do?
3: Walk around South Mumbai, eat a lot, and come visit me.
1: Done. And are there any similarities Mumbai has to New York?
3: Tons.
1: And what do you miss most about Mumbai and India when you're away?
3: Food and family.
1: I would love to go there one day.
3: Can I offer you something? Some water, maybe?
1: Yeah, that'd be great. Thank you.
3: Come on.
1: Well, it's extremely cozy in here.
3: Thank you.
1: And growing up, what was your favorite Bollywood film of all time?
3: Mr. India.
1: Can you describe a typical day on a Bollywood film set?
3: A lot of hard work, a lot of fun, and great food.
1: Cinema or stage?
3: Cinema.
1: Drama or comedy? Thank you.
3: Drama.
1: Now I heard a rumor that you're an amazing dancer. Can you bust out a move for me right now?
3: Who told you that?
1: I'm not telling.
3: In a bit. I'm just warming up.
1: Okay, well, I'm not letting you off the hook. Now, as someone who has worked in both Bollywood and Hollywood, what would you say are the biggest similarities between the two places?
3: It's all the same.
1: What, if anything, surprised you about Hollywood?
3: How welcoming people were.
1: What director would you most like to work with?
3: Damien Chazelle.
1: If you can go back and star in any film, what would it be and why?
3: Titanic. To work with Leonardo DiCaprio.
1: Such a heartthrob. What would you say has been your most challenging film?
3: Padmaavat.
1: What's more competitive, professional badminton or professional modeling?
3: Professional badminton.
1: Was there anything you learned as an athlete that you found useful in your modeling and acting career?
3: A lot of things, but discipline.
1: What do you consider to be a life-changing moment in your career?
3: The movie I did, Cocktail.
1: Do you recall a specific moment when you realized that you can make a career in acting?
3: Yeah, I remember that.
1: Okay, and observing your multifaceted career path, do you see yourself pivoting towards something different again?
3: Production, being a producer.
1: I love that. And what do you find most interesting about that?
3: I'll know soon.
1: And what's something interesting you're yet to try that you'd love to master?
3: I've already tried, but I'd love to master a headstand. Let me show you.
1: Okay. And you're gonna need the practice. On a scale of 1 to 10, just how busy are you at the moment?
3: 8.5.
1: What's your favorite way to unwind after a long day on set?
3: Binge watch and dinner.
1: Yeah. Perfect evening.
3: Oh, 1 second.
1: What is the one thing that you would consider yourself to be a master at?
3: Badminton?
1: I wonder who's at the door.
3: Hi.
4: Hi, delivery for you.
3: Thank you.
1: Those are lovely flowers.
3: Is this from you?
1: No.
3: Trying to make up for stealing the newspaper?
1: I would never do such a thing. Deepika, what's your most overused phrase?
3: Really?
1: And what would you say is your most overused emoji?
3: In a good way, the heart emoji.
1: What's a phrase you wish people would stop saying?
3: Hashtag.
1: What are you most excited about in 2019?
3: The film I'm going to start working on.
1: Now, you recently said...
3: One second. Do you want to come with me?
1: Yeah.
3: I'm going to place these upstairs.
1: Okay. You recently said in a GQ interview that you like to talk to flowers.
3: I do.
1: Okay. Show me.
3: Good morning.
1: If you were a flower, what flower would you be?
3: I'd love to be hydrangeas. White ones.
1: Now, judging by your Instagram, you're traveling so much.
3: Yes.
1: Where were you last?
3: In transit.
1: Obviously. What's one travel hack that you can share with me?
3: Hydration. Always hydrate.
1: What's a country you're desperate to visit that you haven't been to yet?
3: I've already been to, but I'd love to visit Mexico again.
1: If you could travel with any person as your guide, who would that person be? Living or dead?
3: I'd like to be the guide with Princess Diana.
1: Where would you guys go?
3: To India.
1: And what would you guys do?
3: Walk around, eat.
1: Sounds good.
3: Sorry, could you help me water the flowers, please?
1: Sure, no problem. Now, have you ever Googled yourself?
3: I'd love to say no, but yes.
1: And what's the first thing you thought of when you woke up this morning?
3: Sunshine.
1: Do you have any daily beauty routines or rituals?
3: Moisturize.
1: What's one product that you cannot go a day without wearing?
3: Sunscreen.
1: Who's your fashion icon?
3: Cliché, but Audrey Hepburn.
1: What are three things that every woman should own?
3: An amazing pair of jeans, an amazing white shirt, and the correct lingerie.
1: And what's the most extravagant thing that you've ever worn?
3: I'd say the pink Ashi Studio gown that I wore to Cannes in 2018.
1: I remember that one.
3: Yeah.
1: And I remember that Beyonce chose to wear the same exact dress.
3: Yes.
1: And if you could wear one of Beyonce's iconic outfits, which one would it be?
3: I'd want to steal all of her show costumes, to be honest.
1: You were recently named one of Time 100's most influential people.
3: Yes.
1: How did that feel?
3: I have to admit, I did feel a small sense of achievement.
1: And you chose to share your experience of living with depression. How did it feel to speak about that for the first time?
3: Very liberating.
1: What was your motivation to do that?
3: To destigmatize mental illness.
1: What do you think the most common misconception is about depression?
3: that it won't happen to anyone.
2: What's your life mantra?
3: Live, love, and love.
2: What does feminism mean to you?
3: Equality.
2: How do you feel about where feminism is currently in India?
3: It's in a great place, but we still have a long way to go.
2: If you could have a debate with anyone in the world, who would it be?
3: Little children, because they're so innocent.
2: Oh, and what would it be about?
3: About how they're so cute and why they should ever grow up.
2: What's the most beautiful place that you've ever seen?
3: The Maldives.
2: What's the best concert that you've ever been to?
3: Coldplay in Berlin.
2: Now, Deepika, we're towards the end of this interview, and I believe we talked about you showing me some dance moves.
3: Yes, you remembered. Okay, hold on one second.
2: Okay. What's your favorite color to wear?
3: White.
2: What's your go-to karaoke song?
3: Any Mariah Carey song.
2: What's your biggest pet peeve?
3: Lies.
2: What's your worst habit?
3: I think I clean up too much.
2: What show are you binge-watching right now?
3: Ozark.
2: How would you describe your sense of humor?
3: Honest.
2: What's the best advice you've received from your parents?
3: To be honest.
2: What's something you've learned to love with age?
3: To be authentic.
2: That's important.
3: Hold on.
2: Okay.
3: Ready?
2: I'm ready. Let's do it. Oh my gosh. Okay. You show me.
3: Bollywood beats flossing. Blossing.
2: You better trademark that. All right, I'm out of here.
0: Bye.
2: Lizzo, I'm not sure you have any idea how long I've been waiting for this.
4: Hey.
2: But here we go. 73 questions.
4: And One second.
2: Huh?
4: Hands.
2: Oh. Of course.
4: Okay, cool.
2: Certainly. What were you doing the moment I knocked on this door?
4: I was just eating my feelings.
2: What would you say is making you feel positive these days?
4: Music.
2: What's a routine that you are adamant about keeping up?
4: Meditation.
2: Is there a habit that you're trying to give up?
4: Meditation. I'm just kidding. No, I don't know. I think TikTok is becoming a habit. Like, it's taken over my life.
2: Did you meditate today or do a TikTok today?
4: Neither. Ooh. I gotta do both.
2: Gotta get on that.
4: Come on.
2: Thank you very much. Well, this is quite the beautiful and stunning home that you have here.
4: Thank you.
2: Would you call yourself an introvert or an extrovert?
4: I'm an antisocial extrovert.
2: What's one thing that you have to do whenever you go back home to Houston?
4: Papados.
2: Do you get to go back to Detroit much?
4: Mm-mm.
2: And I heard you're a huge Sailor Moon fan. And if you could be one of the Sailor Guardians, who would you be?
4: Sailor Saturn. I love Sailor Saturn, I guess. But she's the goddess of, like, death and rebirth, so maybe I would just be, like, Sailor Venus, the goddess of love.
2: Do you still write stories at 4 a.m. like you did in high school?
4: I write songs at 4 a.m. I need to write more stories.
2: So are we ever gonna see a sci-fi fantasy romance novel from you?
4: Whoever got the biggest check.
2: Okay.
4: I'll give you that book if you got the check.
2: Deal.
4: You want some tea?
2: Yes, I'd love some tea. Thank you. What's an embarrassing moment that you can laugh about now?
4: High school?
2: I agree. That makes two of us on that one. Is there a book that you've read that positively shaped your life?
4: You want, what kind you want?
2: I'll take whatever.
4: Sorry, that's so insensitive. I'm gonna give you the one I didn't put my nose
2: that's
4: on.
2: That's fine, don't worry about it.
4: A book that changed my life.
2: Yeah.
4: A lot of books have changed my life. The Bible.
2: Okay, I can see that. So what tea are we gonna be making here? What do we have?
4: Oh, for you, I'm giving you a herbal tea. For me, I'm getting a none of your business tea.
2: Business tea.
4: Not your tea.
2: So Lizzo, on any given cozy afternoon, what would you say is your favorite kind of tea to enjoy?
4: The messiest. You want it?
2: Yes, thank you. Let's try this herbal tea. Ooh, that tastes really good. It's cozy. Oh, but I forgot to say, bottoms up. That's a bad joke.
4: Let's go outside.
2: So, I wanted to congratulate you
5: Lizzo on 10 million TikTok followers.
4: Thank you.
5: That's huge.
4: I'm just trying to be like Charli D'Amelio.
5: Fan favorite is one where you and Liza Koshy sing and dance to get the vote out. How did you guys come up with that?
4: We didn't come up with it. It's like a spontaneous thing. I was in my studio and it was, you know, a day for that people needed to know about voting. So I just made like the primary song in my studio. Liza, I guess, saw it and made the remix. And, you know, the rest is history.
5: Well, I'm pretty sure that had a pretty big impact on voter turnout. Why is this issue so important to you?
4: I'm realistic about voting. I know that's not the only thing we can do to bring change, but it's one of the most important things we can do to understand our power and to know our civic duty. So this generation, we're so active, we're so political, and we care. So, you know, we need to exercise all of our rights, voting included.
5: Right. Now, I got to ask you, how are you going to vote in this election?
4: As quickly as possible and as soon as possible, I'm mailing it in.
5: Ladies and gentlemen, you heard that straight from Lizzo.
4: Mm-hmm.
5: A lot of people consider you an overnight success, but the truth is that you've been at this for a very, very long time.
4: Yeah.
5: How does your past play a role in all of this?
4: Everyone's past plays a role in their present. For me, I feel like I just learned a work ethic from having to work so hard. I don't have expectations. You know, I don't expect a number one song. I don't expect Grammys. I just like want to make music. I want to tour.
5: Right.
4: And I still have that mentality. No matter how many awards I get, how much money I get, my mentality is like work hard, play hard, and do it because you love it.
5: Right. Now, how did growing up in Houston mold your musical talents?
4: I learned how to freestyle rap in Houston. And that is so important. That is like the most important thing. I used to listen to Screwed Up Sundays and Lil Flip, and I'm the bitch I am today because of that.
5: How did your religious upbringing shape who you are and who you are not?
4: My religious upbringing led me to spirituality, and because I grew up in the Church of God in Christ, I fell in love with gospel music and just kind of singing, taking you to a higher place. I mean, you really do that in gospel, like literally. So I still do that on stage. Like every stage I'm on is church.
5: Well, you could totally see that in the energy of your music and in your stage presence. But another thing, when you were growing up in your 20s, you had what you called a summer of metamorphosis. And that was 3 months of silence. Is that right?
4: A summer of silence.
5: Right. So what caused that?
4: Well, I mean, it wasn't on purpose. I was really sad, and I felt really alone, and I made a major change in my life, and I was embarrassed of it, dropping out of college and not pursuing flute. So I just shut down, really. I think people romanticized it after the fact. They were like, wow, you took a vow of silence. You're like a monk. I'm like, no. I'm like, I was depressed and sad, but I used it to, you know, create the person that I am today. Instead of letting that 3 months destroy me, I am who I am today because of it.
5: Yeah. And there was a time when you weren't silent during that summer, and that was when you were singing Beyonce on your hikes. Does she know about this? Does Beyonce know you're singing her?
4: I ran away from a coyote singing Beyonce. she does not know. She don't know.
5: Wait, what's the story with the coyotes?
4: I was hiking. Well, I wasn't even really hiking, but we lived in Aurora, where it was like a lot of hills in Colorado, and in the neighborhood, there was coyotes. And I remember I was just walking through the neighborhood and I saw this gray dog. And I was like, oh, that ain't a dog. Cause you know, they got something, he had a look in his eyes, you know? And I just kind of ran in the opposite direction to Green Light by Beyonce.
5: Okay, so you were singing Green Light by Beyonce. That was it?
4: That was it.
5: And she's seen you perform. She even gave you a birthday shout out. Have you met Beyonce yet?
4: I have not met Beyonce.
5: Lizzo, how are we going to make this happen?
4: If anyone can do it, it's Vogue.
5: Lizzo, what's a creative risk you've taken that's paid off?
4: Being myself.
5: And what's a creative risk you've learned the most from?
4: Being myself.
5: That's very fair. What would you say you're most proud of in your career?
4: I'm most proud of my friends, like the women in my life who has started this with me from the beginning. I'm proud of us, and I'm proud of how far we've come and that we're still together and we're winning awards together.
5: Amazing.
4: It's hot.
5: Okay, it is hot. Now, really quick, the Mars Volta or At the Drive-In?
4: Mars Volta.
5: Martin or Fresh Prince of Bel-Air? Come on, Martin, Fresh Prince.
4: Martin's funnier, Fresh Prince means more.
5: Living single or friends?
4: Friends is living single.
5: Okay, hang on, hold on, time out. What's this? I gotta stop you. That looks like the most comfortable chair I've ever seen. Right behind
4: this
5: you.
4: This is the Love Sack. I thought it was a Minnesotan thing, but I got one in LA.
5: Oh my God, how do you ever leave that?
4: You know, to be honest with you, I don't.
5: All right, Lizzo, this interview needs a little bit of a chord change. What would be your song to walk down the aisle to?
4: What aisle are we talking about? You talking about the aisle to get some chicken wings? You talking about the aisle down the private jet? I like
5: Any
4: to walk
5: aisle.
4: Down the private jet aisle.
5: Okay.
4: To Shake That Laffy Taffy by D4L.
5: Perfect answer. Perfect. Is there a song that always brings you to tears?
4: Yeah, there's a few songs that always bring me to tears. Gospel songs. The Storm Is Over Now by Kirk Franklin. Yeah, that one always makes me cry.
5: Now, do you still want to dance your first dance to Crime Mob's Knuck If You Buck at your wedding? Yep. I found
4: These are
5: that
4: all funny because I'm not getting married. Did I say that in the interview?
5: Yes, you did.
4: Was I drunk?
5: I don't know.
4: I love Knuck If You Buck. I think it's the national anthem.
5: Okay. Wow. That's a big claim.
4: Come on, lay down.
5: I'm not Lizzo. Come on. This is an interview. Who are your celebrity crushes going up?
4: You're not going to lay down.
5: Celebrity crushes.
4: Celebrity crushes when I was a kid or now?
5: As a teen.
4: You know, the same. Everybody likes Leonardo DiCaprio. Mm-hmm. I liked B2K.
5: Okay, what about now?
4: I don't have any celebrity crushes now. Zero. Zip zero.
5: Come on. All right, fine. Okay, really quick. Kiss, marry, kill. Up to you. Harry Styles, Trevor Noah, Carl Anthony Towns.
4: Is kiss, marry, kill? Or kiss, marry, cuddle?
5: Or cuddle, sure.
4: I would
5: cuddle
4: kiss Carl Anthony Towns. I would marry Trevor Noah, and I would cuddle Harry.
5: Okay. Look at those awards, Lizzo. I gotta see that. Come on. Let's take a look at your awards.
4: There's a lot of things in there.
5: Yeah, yeah, a lot. Now, when did you first know music was your calling, or have you always known that it was your calling?
4: I was basically born to make music. I've always known.
5: Do you remember the first song you ever wrote and what it was called?
4: The first song, I mean, can't remember like the first ever, but the first song that stands out to me that I took very seriously was in the fifth grade, and it was called Broken Households.
5: Okay, so let's show the audience what you're standing in front of now. What are you most proud of? What's most
4: Soul Train Award?
5: Yeah,
4: I'm so proud of my Soul Train Award for Album of the Year. This was so unexpected, and it was the first time I had ever won an award at an award show like this. So this was a very, very, very big deal. This changed my life.
5: All right, can you show me something else?
4: These are my NAACP Image Awards, which are incredible as well. And I got to go on stage and say a speech, and I was so nervous. And these are my Grammys.
5: There's the Grammys.
4: These Grammys are interesting to me because this is an R&B, urban, and pop Grammy in the same year. So that's kind of weird. But I'm grateful. I'm grateful that the Grammys understands that I'm multifaceted and complex.
5: It's very, very impressive. Now, you've said your confidence as a front woman came from the first band you were in. Is it true you found them on Craigslist, this band?
4: I did. I mean, you could say they found me on Craigslist because they were like, we're looking for a singer to join our band, and I just answered the call.
5: How do you squash nervous energy before performance? I mean, does Lizzo ever get nervous?
4: Well, when I was in a rock band, I would get drunk. I would drink a lot of whiskey and Lone Star beer and just go crazy. But I learned that that is not sustainable. So now I kind of just imagine the audience naked.
5: And that works.
4: It works.
5: Okay. Now, one of your known skills is that you twerk and play the flute simultaneously. That cannot be easy. What are your breathing exercises that you do for that?
4: I can't tell you. It's a sacred black girl secret. If I tell you, then everyone will do it.
5: Lizzo, can you show me a hidden talent? What?
4: I made a small with my mind.
5: What is that? What is that little thing?
4: It's my Valentino bag.
5: Oh.
4: It has everything in it. My okay. chapstick, my cell phone, mm-hmm. a whole 24 slice box of pizza, you know? It's very important to me.
5: How do you even properly hold that little bag? All right.
4: Let me see.
5: Oh.
4: Let me see you hold it.
5: Let me try holding it. And, I didn't expect...
4: You like that?
5: Yeah.
4: It's heavy, isn't it?
5: I didn't expect it to be so heavy.
4: Let me...
5: Can you show me a pose? Can you pose for me? Okay. Now, you once contemplated quitting music, but your producer had some wise words for you. Can you tell me what your producer said?
4: You know, he said something very cliche, but things aren't cliche without a reason if they weren't true. He said, this is the moment where it's darkest before it's dawn. So now every time I have a moment of sadness or darkness, I remember that I can only go up from here.
5: That's right. Now, you were summoned by Prince on Easter Sunday, 2013. Where were you when you got that call from Prince?
4: I was with my best friend, Sophia Aris.
5: Can you describe the feeling walking into Paisley Park?
4: I felt like I was walking into magic.
5: Mm. What encouraging words would you give to black girls who look up to you, who are nerds and maybe insecure about it?
4: I think black girl nerds are the coolest people on the planet. And we really are. We rule the world. We rule culture. We set the trends. We are truly it. Like, shout out to all my black girl nerds. I think the world is finally starting to appreciate us.
5: Well, that shout out is delivered and that shout out is received. And Lizzo, what on earth is this?
4: That's the same bag. I just made it big with my mind.
5: Okay, I hope we're heading to your closet because I want to ask if you could show me an article of clothing that makes you feel most powerful.
4: Oh, come in my closet.
5: How convenient. Now, how did you find out you made it on Obama's Summer 2019 playlist?
4: Instagram. So the article of clothing that makes me feel the most powerful is not in here, but I love a good bra and panty set. The sexier, the better.
5: Would you say that you have any fashion regrets?
4: None.
5: What's a trend that you're never gonna give up?
4: High-waisted jeans.
5: Can you show me an example
4: of high-waisted jeans?
5: Yes. Anything you've got.
4: All of my jeans are high-waisted jeans.
5: Okay.
4: Because my waist is high. Everyone thinks, you know, I'm a big girl. My waist is up here. It ain't here.
5: And what's a trend that you're never going to give into?
4: Low-waisted jeans.
5: I take it there's not an example of that here?
4: Hell no.
5: What's been your favorite red carpet look?
4: Oh my God.
5: What do you think?
4: We really do a good job doing everything. It's really hard to pick the highlights. The highlights. No, you know what? Christopher John Rogers, neon green dress that I wore to the GLAAD Awards on the carpet.
5: You look stunning in that one.
4: Thank you.
5: But I need to ask, denim or leather jacket?
4: Denim.
5: Do you have any denim in here? Show me some denim. Oh, wow.
4: I left my tea in the kitchen, but I'll go back for it.
5: Is that one of a kind?
4: Yeah, this is custom made by a fan. Painkiller Cam.
5: That's incredible.
4: It is incredible. I love it. I'm too scared to wear it. I wore it on stage once.
5: Okay, Lizzo, floral or color block?
4: Don't look in my closet because I have a lot of floral. I want to say color block because I want to be edgy.
5: You definitely do have a lot of floral in here.
4: Don't judge me.
5: I'm not judging you. Okay, two questions left. You've said that music is a form of activism. Do you think the same could be said for fashion?
4: Absolutely. I think that I was politicized because of the things that I wore. Being a big black woman, wearing what I wore on stage was instantly political, and it made a statement. And I'm grateful for that. It was annoying at first, but I'm so grateful to be a part of moving the conversation in fashion forward for like bigger bodies and black women.
5: Okay, and finally, question number 73. What did you think of Bill Nye's dance moves to Juice at New York Fashion Week?
4: Inertia is a property of matter.
5: Lizzo's coming in with the deep thoughts on science and physics.
6: Thank you so much, Lizzo.
7: Hey, thanks so much for having me by.
8: No problem.
7: I hope now is a good time for an overwhelming 73-question interview.
8: I'm free, it is.
7: All right, what's the first thing you thought of this morning?
8: That I was starving.
7: What's your favorite animal?
8: Dogs.
7: What's your favorite animal that does not exist?
8: I love unicorns.
7: What's your favorite lyric?
8: I don't have one.
7: Where do you write down your lyrics?
8: Always on my iPhone.
7: What's the most badass thing about Australia?
8: Sharks.
7: What's the most Australian thing you can possibly say?
8: It is the sports chant, Aussie, Aussie, Aussie, oi, oi, oi.
7: What's the most American thing ever?
8: McDonald's.
7: What's the best part of living in LA?
8: I think the fabulous weather.
7: Well, that's a beautiful view of LA.
8: It is, isn't it?
7: What's the most beautiful thing in the world?
8: I think just being happy with your life.
7: Other than one of your music videos, what's the best music video in the world?
8: The best music video in the world is Bombs Over Baghdad.
7: What's your favorite exercise?
8: My favorite exercise, I love to play team sports, any kind of team sport.
7: Favorite food?
8: Tacos.
7: Favorite color?
8: Purple.
7: Favorite curse word?
8: F**k.
7: Please tell me what's more fancy, Gucci or Prada?
8: Prada at the moment.
7: LA or Tokyo?
8: I've never been to Tokyo.
7: Diamonds or pearls?
8: Diamonds.
7: Kittens or puppies?
8: Puppies.
7: Rotisserie chicken or macaroni and cheese?
8: Chicken before anything.
7: Iggy, if you weren't a performer, what would you do instead?
8: I would love to just create anything else of my own, a business or a company or brand.
7: If you had one superpower, what would it be?
8: Probably to be invisible.
7: If you could assemble a hip-hop festival, who would headline?
8: Missy Elliott, I love her.
7: If you could meet Tupac, what would you ask him?
8: I'd ask him exactly in every detail what happened the night that he passed away.
7: Interesting.
9: Hey, Iggy.
8: Yep.
9: What's the greatest interview question you've ever been asked?
8: The greatest, I think, was to tell them what the most stupid interview question I've ever been asked was. Mm.
9: They're ready for you in the studio.
8: All right, cool.
7: Iggy, what's the stupidest interview question you've ever been asked?
8: What it's like to be a female in hip-hop.
7: What's the most important website?
8: Twitter.
7: What's the best hashtag?
8: I love the hashtag bulldogs on Instagram.
7: Who's the last person you tweeted?
8: I don't remember.
7: What's the song you wish you had written?
8: I wish that I had written Aquemini.
7: All right, so my friend has an important question here.
8: All right.
10: Hey, Iggy, I'm heading to the airport for my honeymoon. What country should I go to?
8: I think he should go to Tahiti. You can't go wrong with that. It's very romantic.
7: Very nice. If you could sing a duet with someone, living or dead, who would it be?
8: It would have to be Dolly Parton. She's larger than life. I love her.
7: Who'd you like to collaborate with?
8: I'd love to collaborate with Andre 3000.
7: What celebrity were you shocked to find out was a fan of you?
8: The most shocking fan I have is Jessica Alba.
7: What would you bring on a one-way trip to Mars?
8: A one-way trip to Mars, maybe a handheld Nintendo, something to keep me busy.
7: All right, so where'd you get this thing over here?
8: I got it from Beverly Hills. Where else?
7: Obviously, Beverly Hills.
8: Obviously.
7: What's your favorite song of all time?
8: My favorite song of all time is Tupac, Baby Don't Cry. It made me fall in love with rap music.
7: Oh, nice dogs over there.
8: I know, they're mine, little bad dogs.
7: What's your craziest fan moment?
8: My craziest fan moment? Just anytime someone cries about meeting me, I think that's particularly insane.
7: What's one skill you wish you had?
8: I wish that I could sing like Mariah Carey. That would be amazing.
7: How adorable is that dog right there?
8: I know,
7: there
8: she is.
7: Any pre-performance rituals?
8: I don't have many rituals, none for getting ready.
7: Any post-performance rituals?
8: Maybe just taking off my makeup.
7: What's your songwriting process like?
8: I definitely ask for a lot of people's opinions on what I've written.
7: What's the best first date idea?
8: Best first date, I think, just something wacky and spontaneous.
7: When would you fall for Nick, aka Swaggy P?
8: What made me fall for Nick is that he's completely wacky and spontaneous and insane.
11: All right, here's a little clip from our last session.
8: All right, cool.
7: All right, so what do you think of this?
8: I'm not so sure at the moment.
7: Can you record the following 5 answers into that microphone?
8: Okay.
7: What's one legendary person you'd love to have tea with?
8: I would love to meet Keith Richards.
7: What was the last movie you saw?
8: I saw American Sniper.
7: What TV show would you make a cameo on?
8: Game of Thrones, for sure.
7: Favorite movie of all time?
8: Favorite movie of all time. Anything by Quentin Tarantino.
7: What's the coolest thing on your concert rider?
8: It's very lame and boring. Vanilla candles.
7: Vanilla candles. What's the most tired word or phrase in hip-hop?
4: I'm very sick of hearing on Fleek.
7: What's one album people would be surprised to know you own?
4: Probably would be surprised to hear I own a Field Mob album.
7: Which musical artist has influenced you the most?
4: For female rappers, Missy Elliott all the way.
7: Best fashion trend of all time?
4: Best fashion trend of all time would be platform sneakers, because it's the most ridiculous fashion trend of all time.
7: If you could raid one woman's closet, who would it be?
4: Easily Gwen Stefani. I love her.
7: If you could wear one item of clothing for the rest of your life, what would it be?
4: A pair of pants that make me look skinny.
7: Can you describe the perfect shoe?
4: The perfect shoe is just a sleek and simple high heel, something sexy, but if they could find a way to make it comfortable, I'd love that too.
7: All right, Iggy, follow me on this one. If your stage name was your favorite Disney character plus the name of your elementary school you went to, what would your stage name be?
4: My stage name would be Ariel Mullumbimby. Yeah.
7: All right, what's one word you would scream before doing a cannonball in this pool?
4: I think you have to scream cannonball. That's the rules.
7: That is the rules. Now, seriously, what's being famous like?
4: I think it's a total mess, but it's awesome.
7: What's dealing with the press like?
4: It's like talking to a serial killer that's extremely charismatic.
7: What's the craziest rumor you've heard of yourself?
4: That I used to be a man named Corey who had a sex change.
7: What is the biggest misconception about you?
4: I think people think that I think that I'm the shit, and I'm actually super critical of myself.
7: You know, we did this with Reese Witherspoon. Yeah. She said her hip-hop name would be Little Spoon. How do you feel about that?
4: I want to know how she came up with the name. It's very interesting.
7: What's been your favorite moment on stage?
4: When my dancer took a forward roll down a flight of stairs and got back up and kept dancing.
7: Worst moment on stage?
4: When I took a tumble down a flight of stairs and stayed down the flight of stairs.
7: Best advice you've ever received?
4: To be thankful for the people that help you get to where you're going.
7: Advice for any girl who wants to sing?
4: Seek a second opinion before you show your friends.
7: What's the bravest thing you've ever done?
4: Skydiving.
7: What do you want to say to yourself at age 30?
4: That I hope I've found a life out of being a rap star. It's important to have a home life.
7: If you were a Spice Girl, what would your spice be?
4: It would be Sassy Spice.
7: All right, last question, Iggy.
4: Okay.
7: Do you think I can take the car in that driveway for a spin?
4: The Ferrari?
7: So on fleek.
4: Okay. You can take it if you get a wash.
7: Okay, cool.
4: All right.
7: Got it.
4: It's
7: Let me
4: a
7: know
4: deal.
7: Where.
4: A very short journey.
7: And it's done.
4: All right, here you go.
7: Awesome. Thanks so much.
4: You're welcome. For more 73 questions, subscribe to the Vogue channel.
6: Hey, Lord.
12: Hi.
6: So why don't we explain why we're in the Bronx at the New York Botanical Garden today?
12: We're answering 73 questions.
6: Yes, we are. And first question, where is your favorite place to perform in New York?
12: I like the Apollo Theater in Harlem.
6: That's a great theater. And what does New York do better than any city, not just in the USA, but the entire world?
12: Treat them mean, keep them keen.
6: And when you're traveling and far away from home, what do you miss about New Zealand?
12: Literally every single thing, but mostly the beaches and the parks and the food.
6: I can imagine. And speaking of home, I heard you have a favorite song that your dad used to sing as a lullaby when you were a kid. What song is that?
12: Moonshadow by Cat Stevens.
6: That's a good one. What was a job you wanted to do when you were 5 years old?
12: I loved The Far Side by Gary Larson, and I wanted to be a cartoonist, which is crazy because I'm not funny.
6: For some reason, I'm having a hard time believing that. So what was the first song you loved to sing?
12: The Lion Sleeps Tonight.
6: And did you always know that you wanted to be a solo artist?
12: I did.
6: What surprised you the most about pop stardom?
12: That right when you can afford to buy anything you want, you get given everything for free. It doesn't make any sense. Don't give us free stuff.
6: Sounds pretty good.
12: This is so beautiful.
6: It's gorgeous here.
12: Wow.
6: I know. So when did you realize that Royals was going to be such a big hit?
12: The first weekend we put it out, I went on the SoundCloud and all these people who I didn't know were listening to it. Mm. And I think I realized this is bigger than just me and my friends.
6: It was a lot bigger than just you and your friends. And what was it like the first time that you heard it on the radio?
12: Well, I was in my parents' living room. My sister had called the radio station to request it. And I felt very proud, but very shy.
6: You have a lot to be proud of. And what emotion is central to pure heroin?
12: Teen angst.
6: How about melodrama?
12: Ecstasy.
6: And you went from writing about we on your first album to I on your second. Why was that change so important to you?
12: The first album was so sort of communal. It was about me and my peers. Hmm. The second one was really just about my experience.
6: What's your favorite song to perform from Melodrama?
12: Green Light.
6: And what sample on that album still makes you smile?
12: There's a Tiger's Roar that we hid in Sober. But I also love Paul Simon saying, "What is this tape? This is my favorite tape."
6: So, Lord, you have synesthesia.
12: Yeah.
6: So what color is Pure Heroin?
12: Green.
6: What color is Melodrama?
12: Violet.
6: What color is Solar Power?
12: Gold.
6: Let's keep moving. It's a beautiful day. We got so much to see. What is one word you would use to describe the new record?
12: Reverent.
6: And what is one word you would use to describe making the record?
12: So cool. It's so...
6: I know. It's gorgeous.
12: Zany. Acidy. The word I would use to describe making it, calm.
6: And one awesome detail is that there's cicada sounds on the single. Are we going to hear a lot of cicadas throughout the whole record?
12: You actually will. I started recording cicadas a couple of years ago in New Zealand. They really sound like a New Zealand summer to me, but I didn't know about Brood X at the time, so I'm ahead of the trend.
6: So what will the video? So what will the videos for Solar Power add to the whole record?
12: They help to build the universe.
6: And speaking of videos, I struggled a bit on Google Maps, but are there any hints on where we can find that secret beach that you filmed on?
12: No.
6: I thought I'd try. All right, so you chose the Kalina Strata set for your Solar Power video. Why did you pick that?
12: I thought it was youthful but cool and timeless, and I knew I wanted to wear yellow.
6: I mean, I think a lot of people wanted to wear yellow because it sold out after the video was premiered.
12: I heard about that.
6: It's crazy. And what do you hope those people do with their summers?
12: Make out.
6: Lord has spoken. How has your style changed since Pure Heroin dropped?
12: I would say I wear less black, although I am wearing black today.
6: Can you describe your style?
12: Half black.
6: Can you describe your style today in three words?
12: Meticulous construction, sandals.
6: Okay, that's unique. And what item of clothing do you always have on hand?
12: Sandals.
6: And what singer, living or dead, has the best style?
12: David Bowie.
6: That's a good answer. Now, what item of clothing would you say makes you feel most confident when you're taking the stage?
12: Pants.
6: And what about in real life?
12: Suits.
6: What was the first song that made you cry?
12: Perfect Day by Lou Reed. I'd never felt anything like that before.
6: Every time I think of that song, I think of drinking sangria in a park.
12: Yeah.
6: And who was the first musician you met that left you totally starstruck?
12: Honestly, Taylor.
6: No surprise. And what album have you listened to the most this year?
12: I've spent a lot of time with Abbey Road. It's a good one.
6: It's a really, Abbey Road's a really, really good one. And what is the album that you understand on a different level now versus when you were just 15 years old?
12: I thought about this and I feel like I had a pretty good handle on everything I liked when I was 15. But I'll keep thinking about it.
6: Okay. And Graceland was a major influence on Melodrama, right?
12: Yeah.
6: And what was your favorite song off of that album?
12: I mean, Graceland or Homeless.
6: Now, people were surprised that Don Henley also was an inspiration for you. Who is an artist reference on Solar Power that might surprise them?
12: Natalie Imbruglia.
6: Yeah, interesting. And what is the best concert you've ever been to?
12: I want to say Arcade Fire at Coachella. I was 17. And I was in the crowd, and I'd never seen anything like it. It was incredible.
6: They're tremendous performers.
12: Very good.
6: And what is a song that you wish you'd written?
12: Graceland.
6: Who's an artist that you're dying to collaborate with?
12: I kind of want to talk to Harry Styles.
6: I do too. And what is the best album cover of all time?
12: All Things Must Pass.
6: What's the most important thing that you've learned about producing your own music?
12: To always trust my instincts because they're always right.
6: Now, speaking of producers, what's the best advice that you've ever gotten from Jack Antonoff?
12: Once he said to me, "Don't let me ruin your life more than I already have."
6: Oh, that is valuable.
12: He's a nut.
6: And what's the one rule of pop music that you never, ever break?
12: I don't know if there's any that I would never break, but kind of a personal rule is if I'm not feeling that special alchemy when I write a part,
6: yeah,
12: it's got to go. Even if it's right on paper, it's got to go.
6: Right, right. And what do you think your fans would see as the most surprising thing that you bring with you when you're on tour?
12: Expensive sheets.
6: And when were you most vulnerable on stage?
12: Oh my God, I had this really bad chest infection on tour in Europe once, and I was in Oslo, The Norwegian royal family were there, and I couldn't breathe, and I started to panic. I just felt so kind of broken and raw.
6: Right.
12: It was really tough.
6: Yeah, but you got through it.
12: I got through it. I'm still here.
6: You did. You are. And
12: infection's gone.
6: That's right. And how do you get ready for a big or important performance?
12: I light a candle and I like to try and set an intention, think about what I want to get out of the show.
6: Right, right. And what song are you most excited to dance to off of your new record?
12: California.
6: I can't wait to hear that, as well as every other song on the album.
12: Thank you.
6: What did you learn about Pure Heroine while touring?
12: That I had made an album that it was sort of tricky to dance to.
6: And what about Melodrama?
12: That I had made an album that it was really easy to dance to.
6: Good observation. Now, recently I heard that you decided to stop releasing music on CD.
12: Yes.
6: Now, why was that something that was important to you?
12: Because everything that I make physically, I want it to be something that I would have in my house. And I don't have any CDs in my house.
6: That makes sense. And what is something that you do to connect with nature every day?
12: I go for a big walk. I pretty much do this, but I don't look like this, and it's not always this pretty.
6: I find it so cool that you took a trip to Antarctica. What was the most important thing that you learned on that trip?
12: It's honestly kind of hard to put into words, but I feel like I got more of an understanding of the work that the scientists are doing there.
6: Mm.
12: They're not trying to prove climate change. They're just checking out the science, taking the measurements, observing, and telling us what's up. And also just the raw power of nature.
6: Right. Well, it seems absolutely beautiful. And what is a cause that you're most passionate about today?
12: Things that affect New Zealanders. I think about child poverty, bettering the systems that protect Māori, and our climate legislation.
6: Yeah, that's really cool.
12: This is such a dope flower. Absolutely love. Divine.
6: I don't know what flower that is, but who is your favorite living artist?
12: Lynette Yaron Boache.
6: And what's your favorite piece of art in your home?
12: My Kay Donachie painting.
6: All right, and your mother's a writer, right?
12: Mm-hmm.
6: How would you say that this impacted you, and what did this teach you about writing?
12: Just that it's a practice. It's something you have to do over and over to keep being in touch with.
6: Now, speaking of your mom, I heard that she holds on to all your memorabilia from your tours. Is that true?
12: Literally everything. It's all in our garage.
6: Now, do you know what you're going to do with all of it one day, or?
12: I have no idea.
6: Good luck. Now, which friend of yours makes you laugh the most?
12: My friend Francesca.
6: And which friend would make the best fishing partner?
12: My dad.
6: Now, why would you say it's important for you to hibernate in between creating records?
12: Well, I just have to go and live my life so that I have stuff to write about. So it's just sort of mooching and taking time.
6: And what's your favorite thing to do while you're hibernating?
12: I like to cook, and I like to be very available for my friends and family because I miss a lot of birthdays when I'm working.
6: That is a very, very good answer.
12: Gotta do it.
6: Now, you described your work as being a conversation with yourself. Are you ever surprised when it resonates with so many other people?
12: Constantly. It's insane.
6: Yeah, it means a lot to them. And what do you hope stays the same in your work as you grow as an artist?
12: That it's still just me trying to one-up myself. Hear these sirens, New York City?
6: Yeah, I noticed the sirens. It's like Grand Theft Auto over here. All right, aisle seat or window seat?
12: Window.
6: New York or Los Angeles?
12: New York.
6: New Zealand summer or American summer?
12: New Zealand.
6: Restaurant or room service?
12: Restaurant.
6: Fleetwood Mac with or without Peter Green?
12: Great question. I'm gonna say without, but with is also incredible.
6: I'm hoping for a reunion tour. And last question, question number 73, sunrise or sunset?
12: Sunset.
6: And that's a wrap. Thanks
12: hey,
6: so much.
12: Can I ask you a question before we go?
6: Absolutely.
12: This is kind of a little weird, but I always wondered what the person doing this was seeing when they're doing this. Can we show them what I'm seeing? Is that okay?
6: Yeah, I think it's okay. Fine, but how about we keep this thing a secret between you and me? All right, Lord, thanks so much.
12: Thank you.
6: Okay, bye-bye.
12: Bye.
13: Hey, Daniel, how are you?
9: I'm good, how are you?
13: Good,
6: Victoria.
13: Good.
6: Hey, it's good to see you.
13: Hi, welcome.
7: Thank you. I came from America to ask you 73 questions in your new store.
13: Thank you.
7: What's the first thing you do when you wake up in the morning?
13: I check on my kids.
7: What's the daily ritual?
13: I'm up at 6 a.m. working out.
7: Do you have any pets?
13: That'll be Coco Chanel, the bulldog who lives in L.A.
7: Do you have any pet names for your kids?
13: I do, but if I tell you, they'll be mortified.
7: What's one rule your kids consistently ignore?
13: Don't play football in the house.
7: What's the greatest thing you've learned from your kids?
13: How to play football in the house and how to love unconditionally.
7: You pick up any slang from them?
13: I have no idea, dude.
7: All right, let's check out this store. What is your favorite color?
13: Sunset orange.
7: What's your favorite flavor?
13: Salt.
7: What's your favorite spice?
13: Posh.
7: What's your secret talent?
13: I used to be able to juggle.
7: What's a movie that made you cry the hardest?
13: 12 Years a Slave.
7: Movie that made you laugh the hardest?
13: We're the Millers.
7: Heels or flats?
13: Both.
7: Diamonds or pearls?
13: Both. We love Prince.
7: Harry or William?
13: Oh, you can't make me choose.
7: Your store is lovely.
13: Thank you.
7: What's your favorite item for sale?
13: I really like this bright pink fluffy dress over here.
7: What's the best fashion secret you've ever learned?
13: Less is more.
7: If you ran the world, what's one law you would enact?
13: If? Do you mean when? When I run the world, I'm gonna make it the law that everybody has to do a little something philanthropic.
7: If you had to wear one thing for the rest of your life, what would it be?
13: Knickers.
7: How do you get dressed in the morning?
13: Socks, knickers, vest, dress.
7: What do you wear when you need to relax?
13: My Lanvin pajamas.
7: Besides cell phone and a purse, what are three things you always have in your bag?
13: Byredo, hand cream, number 23 makeup forever, lip liner, and my credit card.
7: Victoria, would you mind putting on that other pair of sunglasses? I think they'll make a perfect gift for someone. What's one question you'd like to be asked more often?
13: Would you like an early night?
7: What's one question you hate being asked?
13: Why don't you smile?
7: Good question. Why don't you smile?
13: I'm smiling on the inside. I feel that I have a responsibility to the fashion community.
7: Those last sunglasses are great. I think I'll take
13: thank
7: them.
13: Thank you.
9: Let me wrap them up. Don't
13: thank
9: forget
13: you.
9: Alina's in the fitting room upstairs.
13: Thank you
9: check
13: so
9: in on
13: much.
9: Her.
13: Thank you.
7: What's your favorite vacation spot?
13: Napa Valley.
7: What's a country you like to visit?
13: I'd love to go to Kenya.
7: If you bring one thing from the States to England, what would it be?
13: A fanny pack.
7: What's one piece of clothing in your wardrobe that David hates?
13: He loved everything in my wardrobe.
7: What's one piece of clothing in David's wardrobe that you hate?
13: I don't really like that full-on Gucci look that he pushed a few years ago.
7: If you could take back one look you ever wore, what would it be?
13: The full Gucci look in leather that I wore a few years ago.
7: This must be Alina.
13: You look beautiful.
14: Thank you. If you could teach any subject at school, what would it be?
13: Singing. I'm gonna get you another dress.
14: Thank you.
7: Victoria, what's your favorite food?
13: Japanese.
7: Favorite drink?
13: Hot sake.
7: If you could have a date with someone, living or dead, who would it be?
13: My husband.
7: What is one thing in this world that we need to get rid of?
13: AIDS.
7: Do you believe in free will or destiny?
13: I believe that free will leads you to your destiny.
7: What's one thing you cannot live without?
13: My Velcro rollers.
7: What is the definition of misery?
13: Kathy Bates.
7: Besides LA, what city do you visit the most?
13: Paris.
7: What is your idea of a perfect date?
13: A night in with my husband.
7: Do you believe in love at first sight?
13: Absolutely.
7: At first sight, what made you fall in love with David?
13: Duh.
7: At what age were you the happiest?
13: I'm really happy right now.
7: Great.
14: Hi, Victoria.
13: Hey.
14: A man from America would like to ask you a question.
13: Okay.
15: Hey, Victoria, I'm finally ready to propose to my girlfriend. I just need to know, should I use my grandma's old wedding ring or should I get a brand new diamond ring?
7: Now that is a tough question. What's it gonna be?
13: I'd get a new one. Don't give her that rope heel thing.
7: What's your spirit animal?
13: A swan.
7: What's your favorite type of animal print?
13: Leopard.
7: If your life were a movie, what would the title be?
13: The Hunger Games.
7: It's taken.
13: Really?
7: If you could have any superpower in the world, what would it be?
13: I would be able to work out and sleep at the same time.
7: What's one song that always makes you dance?
13: Marvin Gaye, Gotta Give It Up.
7: What are three words to describe London?
13: Inspiring, energetic, multicultural.
7: What's the one thing everyone should do when in London?
13: Come to London and visit my store.
7: What do you like most about Americans?
13: the positive energy.
7: Besides LA, where would you live?
13: New York.
7: How would your kids answer that?
13: New York.
7: If you could bring back one look from your 20s, what would it be?
13: None. Have you seen those Spice Girls films?
7: I was in middle school at the time. Of course I did.
13: Okay.
7: Victoria, what's the one word you use too much?
13: Gray area, and I know that's two words.

0: what I can do to really help and make a difference.
1: Where do you go when you need to be alone?
0: I can't go anywhere on my own. My kids follow me everywhere.
1: What's one thing about you people would be surprised to know?
0: Comedy gold.
1: If you could choose anyone in the world to live next door to you, who would it be?
0: Mr. Valentino lives next door to me, and it doesn't get much better than that.
1: If you could do a duet with one person, who would it be?
0: I've duetted with Sir Elton John, and it doesn't get much better than that.
1: If you can give yourself advice at age 13, what would it be?
0: Your skin's gonna clear up, and it's all gonna be fine.
1: If you could do something else with your life, what would it be?
0: I wouldn't do anything else with my life.
1: Victoria, last question. Do you take American Express?
0: It's on the house.
1: You are too kind. That is so nice of you.
0: Thank you so much.
1: Thank you, Victoria.
0: Safe journey. For more 73 questions, subscribe to the Vogue channel.
1: Hey there, I am here
2: Hi.
1: To see Gal. Where's Gal?
2: Perfect, she's gonna be right this way.
1: Let's go. Here we are, Gal, 73 questions.
3: Hey!
1: Let's
3: How
1: do it.
3: How are you? Good
1: Shalom.
3: To see you.
1: Thank you very much.
3: How have you been?
1: I'm so excited for this.
3: Me too. It's great.
1: Oh, man.
3: I've been waiting for you.
1: This is going to be good. You know, my first question, let's get it out of the way.
3: Yes.
1: How are you feeling right now?
3: I'm great. How are you?
1: I'm good. I couldn't be better. I'm with you. I'm catching you right before your Vogue cover styling.
3: I know.
1: Lucky me.
3: Lucky me.
1: And besides that, what's an exciting thing going on in life right now?
3: I'm shooting a new movie, Red Notice, with Dwayne Johnson and Ryan Reynolds, and it's a lot of fun.
1: It must be funny being with those guys.
3: Yes.
1: And is there anything missing in life right now?
3: Are you kidding me? Look at us. No, everything is great.
1: Pretty perfect. Now, how do you start most mornings when you're at home?
3: I woke up, I wash my face and all that. Then I always drink a tablespoon of apple vinegar, water, and coffee, and work out.
1: Okay. And how often are you getting back to Israel?
3: As often as I can, but not enough. Not often enough.
1: What do you miss most about Israel?
3: My family and my friends.
1: Well, I thought you'd miss these. That's why I brought them to you.
3: Oh, wow. Where'd you get this?
1: Yeah,
3: oh my God, it's
1: my
3: Israeli chocolate. Thank you so much. I'll share.
1: I can feel at home a little bit right now. All right, so Israel is up there in my places to go. What should I do when I go? One thing. What's the one thing?
3: One thing you should do in Israel, you should go to Tel Aviv and go to a restaurant on the beach. There's so many and they're all great.
1: And what's unique about Israeli culture?
3: It's like one big melting pot, you know, with people from so many different, you know, places and different cultures and flavors.
1: And when you go home, what food is waiting for you on the table?
3: I love shakshuka on a Saturday morning.
1: Saturday.
3: It's delicious. It's like tomatoes with garlic and eggs and feta cheese. It's delicious.
1: Oh, that sounds so good. And what's the secret to fighting jet lag when you travel?
3: Drink loads of water. And I guess just be out in the sun, vitamin D.
1: How many languages can you speak?
3: Two.
1: Okay. And can you teach me some Hebrew?
3: Sure.
1: Let's do it.
3: Can you say sababa?
1: Sababa.
3: Nice. Yeah, sababa is cool.
1: Cool.
3: Awesome.
1: All right. Well, my next question was, can you teach me a slang word? But I guess that may do it. What else?
3: Say yalla. It's a really easy one. Yeah. It's like in Hebrew and Arabic, it means let's go. Let's do it.
1: Okay, and what's a tongue twister in Hebrew that you can share with me? Come on.
3: Sala shala shir sameach, shir sameach, sala shala. Now you go.
1: Shala shala shala.
3: Almost. Good enough. Good enough. Oh, they're ready for us. Do you want to come do the fittings?
1: Let's do the fittings.
3: Let's go.
1: Yalla. Yalla. Gal, what's your favorite sport?
3: Basketball, dodgeball. I love dodgeball.
1: Favorite board game?
3: Definitely Rummy Cube.
1: And what was your immediate reaction when you were approached about the role of Wonder Woman? And as you know, it did pretty well in the box office, not too shabby. How did that feel?
3: I know. Oh my God, it was amazing. Incredible.
1: And let me fan off for a second by saying that the trailer for Wonder Woman 1984 made me scream, just like you. What inside info can you tell me about that movie? Give me something good.
3: You know I can't.
1: Gal.
3: You know I can't. You're gonna just wait a little bit longer before you go see the movie.
1: Don't disappoint me, Gal. Don't disappoint me. All right, so what do you want audiences to take away from that film?
3: First of all, I want them to just enjoy the movie, mm-hmm. and maybe think about the next

0: narrative of the movie afterwards.
1: Did immersing yourself in the 80s make you more or less nostalgic for the past?
0: More.
1: Everyone loves the 80s.
0: Exactly. It's such a great decade.
1: What traits does a character need to have in order for you to portray them?
0: It's not so much about the traits as much as it's about the context.
1: Mm.
0: Yeah.
1: And when do you know a part is perfect for you?
0: When I love the script, I love the filmmaker, and I'm intrigued by the character.
1: Okay, there's a bank heist.
0: Yes.
1: Who'll be your partner in crime? Who is it?
0: My husband, definitely, Ron.
1: Okay, there's good news or bad news. Who's the person you first call?
0: My husband and my mother.
1: Okay. What's the weirdest thing you've ever read about yourself?
0: That I look like a broom.
1: You do not look like a broom.
0: Thank you, I appreciate that.
1: I'm here to validate the fact that I do not see you as a broom.
0: Thank you.
1: What's the best book you've read recently?
0: All the Rivers by Dorit Rabinian.
1: What's a song that you can't stop singing?
0: If you don't wanna see me.
1: Dua Lipa. Dua Lipa.
0: Dua Lipa.
1: Dua Lipa.
0: Dua Lipa.
1: What's the best date night spot in LA?
0: I can't tell you, because then everyone will go there.
1: Yeah, you have that effect on people, huh?
0: Aww.
1: Best movie to watch with your kids?
0: Mary Poppins.
1: Where do you go to get inspired?
0: I love going to the museums. I know it sounds mm-hmm. old, but I love good exhibitions. Mm-hmm. I would go anywhere.
1: What's the best vacation you've ever had?
0: The Maldives, the Maldives.
1: Oh, I've always wanted to go there.
0: Ah, you should.
1: Okay.
0: Gorgeous ladies.
2: Hello.
3: How are you?
2: Hi,
3: buddy.
1: All right. Gal, rapid right. fire. Yes. We gotta get through this. Come on,
0: yes.
1: Let's do it.
0: Yes.
1: Rapid
0: Hit
1: fire.
0: Me.
1: Give it to me. Give
0: yes.
1: it to me.
0: Give it to me.
1: Bold brow or bold lip?
0: Bold lip.
1: Pedicure or manicure?
0: Pedicure.
1: Hepburn or Monroe?
0: Hepburn.
1: Favorite denim color?
0: Blue.
1: Favorite shade of lipstick?
0: Red.
1: Now slow down for this one. When do you feel most beautiful?
0: When I'm rested.
1: Hmm. When do you feel most fulfilled?
0: When I'm having just quality time with my kids.
1: All right, so we have a lot of beautiful, beautiful wardrobe here.
0: I know.
1: This is so nice. And what are you drawn to in choosing a look?
0: First of all, I want it to look stunning, but then also young and cool and comfortable as much as it could be.
1: What's a color that you gravitate to?
0: Oh, so many. Blue, red, white, black. Burgundy. I mean, all the colors are great.
1: And what's the most elaborate Wonder Woman cosplay that you've seen?
0: There's a guy, I think he's in Brazil, and his name is Wonder Bira. Check him out.
1: I will. All right, gotta ask you about your husband.
0: Yes.
1: What is this interview without asking about your husband?
0: Exactly. Love, love, love.
1: How did you and your husband meet?
0: We met at a party. In the desert in Israel.
1: Mm-hmm. And who liked who first?
0: He would say I liked him first, but I rather say he likes me first.
1: Who's going to resolve that debate?
0: I know, right?
1: Yeah.
0: Me.
1: And what was your and what was your first date?
0: We went to a nice bar in Tel Aviv.
1: Okay. And when did you know that you wanted to marry him?
0: He actually told me on our second date that he's going to propose in 2 years. And he did.
1: How did you react to that?
0: I was 21. I was pretty cool. Now that I think about it, it's crazy. But I guess both of us knew it was meant to be.
1: That's really sweet. Now, when you're both on the same schedule, how do you like to spend your time together?
0: Just be together. You know, whether if it's just us and going out with just each other or friends or just being home with great music and wine and food and just that.
1: That's nice.
0: Simple.
1: What would your husband say is your best quality?
0: That I can be very silly.
1: What would your kids say is your best quality?
0: That and maybe that I'm very positive.
1: You are. You
0: Thank
1: are.
0: You.
1: And motherhood.
0: Yes.
1: Look at that. Motherhood. What was the most surprising part about becoming a mother?
0: How much one can love and also how much I can do when being so exhausted.
1: Yeah. And what's something that your kids do that really makes you laugh?
0: Perform. Like when they start to sing and dance and do like performances together, that's when it cracks me up.
1: All right.
0: Yeah.
1: And what's one trait you want to pass on to your kids?
0: That they're limitless and they can do whatever they want to do with their lives.
1: And what's something from your childhood that you want to replicate for your daughters?
0: Simplicity.
4: We definitely need more time. Gal, we need 10 more minutes.
0: 10 minutes. Okay. Do you want to... We have time. Do you want to go over there?
1: Let's do it. All right.
0: Okay. Call me when you need me.
1: Skydiving or scuba diving?
0: Neither.
1: No.
0: I know. No.
1: You are such a scuba dive type.
0: Yeah, I tried that. I get to... Yeah, it's not for me.
1: Early bird or night owl?
0: After you? Definitely early bird.
1: Okay. And Batman or Superman?
0: Batman.
1: What would you tell your biggest fan if they met you?
0: Thank you.
1: And what's your favorite part of awards shows?
0: Just being there, seeing everybody, you know, so many creative, talented, brilliant people.
1: Mm-hmm. Is there any director that you're dying to work with?
0: Spielberg.
1: Oh. You hear that, Spielberg?
0: Did you hear it?
1: Did you hear that? You gotta say a little louder for him.
0: Steven!
1: Who's the funniest person you've ever been on set with?
0: Oh my God, I can't answer that. I'm lucky. I've had a bunch of people that were really fun to work with.
1: What artists should we all be paying attention to right now?
0: Alma Harel.
1: Prior to acting, what were you doing in life?
0: I studied law.
1: Okay.
0: Yeah.
1: Yeah, and what kind of law did you want to practice?
0: I didn't quite figure that out yet back then, mm-hmm. but, you know, life happened.
1: Do you remember your first movie audition?
0: Yes, it was for Bond, for one of the Bond movie, and I didn't get the part.
1: It's their loss. It's their loss. Now, you're a champion for women everywhere. What's a mantra you want all women to have for themselves?
0: It's not just for women, it's like, it's everybody. Just love yourself and be kind to yourself. Cheesy, but true.
1: Yeah. And what do you want the film industry to look like for women in a decade?
0: I would love to see more female writers and filmmakers.
1: Right. Why is it so important for you to pick strong characters like Wonder Woman and now Hedy Lamarr?
0: I guess I like strong characters.
1: Yes, you do.
0: I don't know. Yeah.
1: Now, you recently started your own production company.
0: Right.
1: What was the motivation for that?
0: To be able to tell stories that I'm truly, truly passionate about.
1: And what story would you love to see be made into a film?
0: Lisa Howard.
1: Hmm.
0: If you don't know about her, and you probably don't, Google.
1: I will Google.
0: Google her.
1: I will Google her. If you could time travel to the past,
0: yes.
1: Who's one person that mm-hmm. you would have to speak to?
0: Hedy Lamarr.
1: And what would you say to Hedy?
0: I would say, how was on the other side? How are you?
1: All right, gal.
0: Yes.
1: I don't know how to say heartbroken in Hebrew, but...
0: Shavulev.
1: Shavulev. I am Shavulev right now because this is the last question. Question number 73.
0: Yes.
1: Can you please, once and for all,
0: yes.
1: resolve the debate on how to pronounce your last name? I have $10 on this with a friend.
0: It's very simple. Gal Gadot.
1: One more time, just for clarity.
0: Gal Gadot.
1: All right, Gal Gadot. This is great. Thank you so much.
0: Thank you.
1: All right. Mwah. Okay. And there he is. Just 2 days before Wimbledon. This is so crazy. Should I just interrupt him? I mean, there's so many rules here. I'm not sure. Okay, here we go.
5: Roger.
6: Hey. How are you doing, Joe?
5: I'm doing great. Thanks for making the time to slip in a quick 73-question interview.
6: Not going to miss it.
5: This is going to be great. So how are you feeling about the tournament?
6: Feeling great. So happy that it's Wimbledon time again. I love this place.
5: Good. Can you walk me through how you start your days right now?
6: It's pretty relaxed, actually. It's all about recovery and coming into the tournament, you know, with loads of energy. That's my plan.
5: Okay. Can you show me what makes a perfect serve?
6: Okay. Let's perfect serve is, I think it's all in the toss, really.
5: Mm-hmm.
6: It's the only shot we actually do control. Everything else, we have to react to the opponent. So here we go. Up, jump, hope it lands in.
5: You make it look pretty easy. All right, can you demonstrate an extremely difficult and technical thing I probably won't understand?
6: Maybe overhead on the backhand side. It hardly ever happens, and when it does, you lunge back, jump up, can't see the opponent anymore. You try to connect, and you hope for the best.
5: Okay, what do you consider to be your signature shot?
6: My slice, maybe my forehand.
5: And why don't you have a two-handed backhand?
6: Because all my heroes had one-handers, so I had no choice.
5: Do you get attached to your racket?
6: I do. I love my racket, and it's the extension of my arm, and it does all the magic for me, so yeah.
5: All right, now what's your favorite part about playing at Wimbledon?
6: It's history and tradition.
5: And how would you describe playing at center court?
6: It's, I think, a dream come true for every tennis player to play there.
5: Can we check it out?
6: Let's go.
5: All right, great. And whoa, I am destroying you at what? Tennis around that scoreboard right there.
6: What is going on? What have you done? And why are you asking questions and not playing at Wimbledon?
5: Does your family have any nicknames for you?
6: Yeah, they call me Rog, and in Swiss German, Rocci.
5: Okay, what's the most Swiss thing about you?
6: That I'm a chocoholic, if that's something.
5: Yes, it is.
6: Okay.
5: What languages do you speak?
6: I speak Swiss German, German, English, and French.
5: Do you have any favorite expressions in these languages?
6: I like allez in French, come on in English, and komm jetzt in Swiss German on the tennis court.
5: We got some ball boys and ball girls.
6: Hey!
7: Hey!
6: How's everything? All good? Nice to see you all.
5: Hey, guys.
6: And they're having strawberries and cream.
7: Do you want one?
6: Sure.
5: Roger, what's up with the strawberries and cream here?
6: I don't know, it's a Wimbledon thing.
5: Okay.
6: What is it? Do you know?
7: Tradition.
6: Tradition.
5: Now, I heard you started your career as a ball boy, is that right?
6: Yes, I was like them. I was about 12 years old at my home tournament in Basel. I did it for 2 years, it was great, I loved it.
5: How many hours a day at age 12 were you playing?
6: 2 hours every second day, I'd say.
5: Wow, and versus how many hours today?
6: Between 0 and 4. I gotta save my energy sometimes.
5: Who was your tennis idol growing up?
6: Boris Becker, Stefan Edberg, and Pete Sampras.
5: When did you first realize you were really, really good at tennis?
6: Well, in the juniors, I thought I was good. And then when I beat Pete Sampras here in 2001, I felt like I knew I was good. It's so wrong to say that. Oh, my God.
5: Now, is it true your mom was a tennis coach?
6: Yeah, a little bit. She didn't really coach me, though.
5: Okay. Well, what's the best piece of advice that she gave you?
6: Never let the ball bounce twice.
5: Oh, okay.
6: Makes sense. So simple, right?
5: Yeah.
6: Just run up that ball all the time.
5: Sure.
6: It's like a dog.
5: And what advice would you give these guys here?
6: I love your tennis, but then work hard, and what else can I tell you guys? Dream big. You know, sometimes we don't dream big enough that it's possible because we think there is barriers and stuff. You're going to go for it and do it full on.
5: That's wonderful advice.
6: Have fun. See you later, guys. Take care. Nice to see you.
5: Roger, grass or clay?
6: Grass, of course.
5: Forehand or backhand?
6: Forehand.
5: Spin or flat?
6: Spin.
5: What TV show are you obsessed with at the moment?
6: None really. I used to love Prison Break. That was so cool.
5: Who's your style icon?
6: Tom Ford.
5: What are you wearing when you're feeling your best?
6: I mean, the suit's good, but a bathing suit and a t-shirt on a beach somewhere.
5: What's the most memorable thing that you've ever worn?
6: Met Gala, I wore a tuxedo from Gucci with a diamond encrusted sort of a cobra on the back. That was pretty sick.
5: What do you do on your off days?
6: Nothing. I just take it easy, run around with the kids. Hey!
8: Hey, Roger. Muchas gracias.
6: Merci, c'est sympa. Hello. Ciao, ciao.
5: What's the best fashion advice you've ever received?
6: You wear the clothes, not the clothes wear you. And Anna once told me, when I asked her if I should wear the dark suit or the light suit for the evening, she said, the dark suit, of course, Roger. I was like, of course.
5: That's pretty good advice, right?
6: I don't know who's best.
5: What's something about yourself that you think a lot of people wouldn't know?
6: I don't know. I feel like I've done so many interviews. I really feel like people know everything by now.
5: All right, now you have identical twins. Now be honest with me. Do you ever get them confused?
6: I used to sometimes if I couldn't see their face right away, mm-hmm. but no, nowadays I'm a pro, of course. I can't tell them apart.
5: What lessons have you learned from your kids?
6: Patience and snuggling again. It's been the best.
5: That's so sweet. And what do you hope your kids learn from you?
6: Everything. I want to teach them everything I know and more. I love them so much.
5: That's wonderful.
6: All right. Hello. Nice to see you.
5: Roger, out of all the places you play in the world, what's the craziest location?
6: I played on the Jungfraujoch, top of Europe in Switzerland on a mountain with Lindsey Vonn. And I guess center court Wimbledon, of course.
5: And here we are in the clubhouse. We finally made
6: it.
5: I can't believe I'm here right now. And look at the trophies.
6: This is the one.
5: Roger, get right next to that. Look at that.
6: So good.
5: So beautiful.
6: So close, so far.
5: And you have 8 of these things.
6: Yeah, I do.
5: Where do you keep all of them?
6: I have a big trophy cabinet at home, but we always have space for one more. I tell you that.
5: I can imagine. What Wimbledon tradition do you look forward to the most?
6: I think it's wonderful to have the center court be opened up by the defending champion at 1 o'clock on Monday.
5: Mm. Do you remember the first professional tournament you played?
6: Of course, Gstaad 98, after I won the juniors here actually at Wimbledon the week before.
5: Wow. What's the most surprising moment in your career?
6: Surprising moment. I truly believe becoming world number one and winning all the titles that I did is crazier than any dream I ever had about my career. I never thought I was going to be this successful.
5: What's your most prized memorabilia?
6: The net of my 2009 Wimbledon final against my good friend Andy Roddick.
5: There you go. Would you consider tennis your favorite sport to watch?
6: Yes, and football and basketball. I love basketball. It's cool.
5: And growing up, you also played soccer, right?
6: I did.
5: What made you choose tennis over soccer?
6: I didn't want to blame the goalie, in all honesty. I wanted to blame myself, and maybe that is what made me pick tennis. Thankfully, I did.
5: What's the biggest challenge as an athlete that you didn't appreciate when you started?
6: I was incredibly homesick in the beginning, jet lag, and all the interviews. Couldn't trust journalists in the beginning, and then little by little, I actually started enjoying interviews. That's why I'm talking to you right now.
5: I'm so lucky to be here. And Roger, how do you want to be remembered?
6: As a good guy for tennis, philanthropic, and I don't know, good tennis player maybe, I don't know.
5: Now, I've been told that you enjoy ice cream before a match, is that right?
6: What? Pre-match ice cream? I have loads afterwards, but not before.
5: And here's a wall of champions.
6: Oh,
5: that's a lot of Federer right there.
6: Yeah.
5: Almost takes up half of the space. But in 2019, you're going to want to make it, what, 9 times on this board, right?
6: Yes. 8's great. It's actually my favorite number, but 9 has a better sound to it.
5: Now, can you point to the win that was the most memorable?
6: 2003.
5: Why?
6: It's my first one.
5: There you go.
6: It's like I thought that was it. I achieved my dream. Winning Wimbledon was epic.
5: And I heard that they engrave these pretty quickly when you win?
6: Yeah, so apparently even the trophy. So you hold it up in the air and it's already got your trophy engraved and you walk out of this court that you win just back here.
5: Wow.
6: You look to your right and bang, winner 2019 and the name.
5: Can you actually tell me something really quick about Mr. Rafael Nadal?
6: What would you like to know? He's an intense guy on the court. He's super honest and open off the court, and he's got a heart of gold. He's also going to help me with my foundation again next year. We're going to try to break the record for most attendance in Cape Town in South Africa for my foundation. I'm so looking forward to it. So thank you, Rafa.
5: Amazing. Now, I sense center court is right behind these doors over here.
6: It is.
5: Right?
6: Want to have a look?
5: Let's take a look.
6: All right, let's go.
5: All right. Now, hopefully, it's everything that I hoped and dreamed. Here we
6: After
5: go.
6: After you.
5: This is so cool. Roger, do you have any pre-match rituals or superstitions?
6: I am not superstitious at all, actually, funny enough.
5: What kind of music would you probably be listening to before a match?
6: I don't usually, but maybe something relaxing, funny enough.
5: And the grand moment. This is incredible. Wow, look at this.
6: So nice.
5: What do you say to yourself before you walk on this grass?
6: Come on, Rog, you got this. Go for it. Enjoy it. Let's go.
5: Do you think I can walk out on the grass with you?
6: I mean, for me it's okay, but maybe you gotta ask Neil.
8: No.
5: What's your favorite memory playing here?
6: Winning my first Wimbledon, or maybe beating Pete Sampras here in 2001.
5: Okay, Roger, you're here. It's match point. What is that experience like?
6: You hear a pin drop when you're about to serve. Nobody's talking, it's amazing. You hear a cough maybe, and then it just crowd erupts when you win the point.
5: Who's the first person you look out for in the crowd?
6: I want to feel the vibe, see how into the crowd is, how much they're into it, and then I check my team, if they're all seated already maybe, and umpire and opponent, you know.
5: And you have stiff competition. Who's the player that you dread playing the most?
6: Rafa Nadal.
5: Who's your favorite player to play against?
6: Rafa Nadal.
5: And who do you want a rematch with?
6: Maybe Del Potro US Open final in 2009.
5: You have a strategy called fire and ice. What does this mean?
6: So I think you got to have fire in the belly, wanting to win every point. You give it your absolute best. And the ice in the veins for me is basically you're so focused in the most important moments. You are so calm and so composed. That's what it is.
5: Now, prepping for a first-round match versus prepping for a final match, what changes?
6: Well, there should be none, but, you know, sometimes you get a bit nervous. You do.
5: So how nervous do you get before matches?
6: I think it's the amount of butterflies you feel in the belly that makes a difference.
5: Mental exhaustion or physical, what's harder to overcome?
6: I'd say mental, just as hard to sometimes be picked up. It's not always easy to stay positive.
5: Serve and volley or power baseline?
6: Bit of both.
5: Footwork or strokes, which is harder to nail?
6: Footwork is easier to perfect. I feel like strokes are maybe more talent involved.
5: And last question, Roger. Question number 73. How does surviving Bear Grylls compare to surviving Wimbledon?
6: a bit different. A Bear Grylls show, I did freeze and I peed over the fire. I didn't do that here, you know, at Wimbledon. And Bear Grylls was actually sitting over there in the royal box with the royals attending the finals. And my team was sitting over there with my lovely wife.
5: Wow.
6: A wonderful moment.
5: All right, well, that concludes the interview. I'm going to leave with a message from a special guest.
6: Okay.
5: Here she is now.
8: Hello, Roger. This is Anna. Good luck at Wimbledon. And now back to those practice courts.
6: Thank you, Anna. How did you do that? What, is she here?
5: Thanks, Roger.
6: Okay.
5: It's gonna be incredible. What non-work related thing are you most excited about?
9: Oh my God, sleeping tonight.
5: And how long do you plan on staying in New York City for?
9: Just a week.
5: Okay. What's the first thing you do when you go back to Mumbai, India?
9: I take the long drive home from the airport and I put the windows down and let the wind flirt with my hair.
5: If you and I were to spend 73 hours in India together, what would we be doing?
9: Okay, we will be eating so much, we will party so much, and then I'll make sure I take you on a rickshaw because that's a must.
5: Can you tell me a misconception Americans have about India?
9: That we all have arranged marriages and that we speak a language called Indian. It's like saying I speak American.
5: Okay, can you tell me a misconception Indians have about Americans?
9: That all Americans are super rich and you can sue anyone here, though that might be true.
5: What is the single greatest thing about America?
9: That it's the land of the free and the home of the brave. And cheeseburgers.
5: What is a single thing you want to say to everybody in India at this moment?
9: Ghar ki bahut yaad aati hai. I love you.
5: Also at this moment is a guy down there who wants to shout out a question.
10: Hey, Priyanka!
9: Hey, what's up?
10: What Broadway show should I take my family to?
9: Lion King! Always Lion King! Come on, let's go inside.
5: Okay, what was the last show that you binge-watched?
9: The Crown.
5: What's the coolest thing you've ever done?
9: Skydiving.
5: What was the scariest thing you've ever done?
9: I was in Zimbabwe recently and I ate some worms, Mumpasi worms, and they were fried.
5: What's the most common mispronunciation of your name?
9: Bianca. My name starts with a P and it's Chopra, like Oprah, not Chopra or Chapra or whatever.
5: Noted. What was your best pinch me moment?
9: When I heard that I was on the cover of Time magazine as the 100 most influential people in the world, it's pretty pinch me.
5: Where do you hope your career takes you in 10 years?
9: To global domination.
5: Would you shave your head for a role?
9: I would totally do that, but I think Pantene would sue me. I'm not allowed to.
5: Which award are you most proud to have received?
9: I've received a Padma Shri, which is basically like getting knighted in India. The president gives it to you, and it's pretty cool.
5: Where do you keep your Miss World crown?
9: I didn't get to keep it because it was made of solitaires and sapphires, so they took it back. It circulates 50 years now.
5: Do you remember your question from the 2000 competition?
9: Yes, I do. The question was, who is the living woman you admire the most?
5: Okay, and what'd you say?
9: I said Mother Teresa, but she was dead. But I still won.
5: You did.
9: She lives on in my heart.
5: And how would you answer that question now?
9: I would say Michelle Obama. I think she's aspirational, super cool, still at it, and at the same time, just real, you know?
5: All right, what do you like on your pizza?
9: Pepperoni and jalapeno.
5: What's one thing you always buy at duty free?
9: I buy shoes, lots of shoes.
5: All right, what's your favorite dish your mom cooks?
9: Okay, she's gonna kill me, but my mom can't cook. So scrambled eggs, boiled maybe.
5: What's your spirit animal?
9: A phoenix, because I can always rise from the ashes.
5: What's the most romantic thing a guy can do for a girl?
9: You know, surprise a girl. Don't do the whole chocolates and flowers thing.
5: All right, what's your ideal first date?
9: Fly me to an unknown destination to see the sunset.
5: What's the worst pickup line you've ever heard in your entire life?
9: Oh my God, did you just fart because you blew me away?
5: Oh my God. Who's your supermodel crush?
9: Tyson Beckford.
5: What's the most American thing you could say in an American accent?
9: Could I have a skinny almond milk latte with no almond and no milk, please?
1: Okay, what's another American thing you can say in a Boston accent?
9: Pack the cat in the yard. I'm never doing Boston again.
1: Okay. Aapka sabse favorite Hindi muhavara kya hai?
9: Well done, Joe.
1: I try.
9: Jaisi karni, vaisi bharni.
1: All right. Now, if I wanted to impress some friends with some Hindi slang, what would I say?
9: Okay, cool. Let me think. Say, kat le beta.
1: Kat le beta.
9: No. Kat le beta.
1: Kat le beta.
9: It means get lost, son.
1: Do you have any tattoos?
9: Yeah, just one.
1: Okay.
9: It says Daddy's Little Girl, and it's my dad's handwriting. I lost him 4 years ago.
1: All right. If you got another tattoo, what would it be?
9: I don't know what it would be, otherwise I would have it by now. Probably over here, though.
1: Now, Priyanka, I am one of your 17 million followers on Instagram. And I wanted to know what the deal is with this photo right here.
9: This was me playing the Holi with Jimmy Fallon, which is the festival of colors in India where truth triumphs evil and it's just, you smear people with, like, the colors, it's great.
1: Okay, and what's the story with this one right here?
9: This is little Cindy. She is 3 years old, and she was obsessed with my tattoo. This is from Zimbabwe. I went for a trip with UNICEF.
1: Mm-hmm. Okay. What's the story behind that photo?
9: That's the premiere of Baywatch in Miami recently, and there were so many people, and they were shouting my name, and they were loving the premiere, that I had to take a picture with them.
1: That's amazing. Now, here's a fourth photo, final one. What's the story behind this one?
9: This was my epic Met Gala dress, which I love, and I lost the trains. Someone from Vogue still has it, by the way.
1: Well, your dress at the Met Gala became a popular meme.
9: It did.
1: Do you have a favorite one?
9: I do, a couple of them. Can we put them here?
1: Let's do it.
9: Okay, so there was a car, a cover of a car. Mm-hmm. There's a tent. Mm-hmm. And then there's a magical flying carpet with Jasmine and Aladdin.
1: Crazy.
9: It was fun. It was great, creative.
1: Priyanka, is there anything you always travel with?
9: Yeah, I do actually. It's right here.
1: Okay.
9: This is my mandir. It's a little shrine because I like to pray every morning. So you light a little incense, ring the bell, just to ward off evil and start the day in a good positive note.
1: Nice. What are the things you always carry in your bag?
9: A girl's bag is a big secret because I like you, Joe. I'll share it.
1: Okay. How would you classify your style?
9: Comfort chic.
1: And who are your style icons?
9: Rihanna, Rekha. Okay, look, always hand cream. Sunglasses, because that's my uniform. Gum. Oh, two kinds of perfume, because I don't like just one. I like to mix them. And my wallet, and definitely hot sauce.
1: It's random.
9: You no, sing, we always need hot sauce.
1: Now, I heard you sing Save the Best for Last
9: I did.
1: At Miss World. What other song do you know by heart?
9: I don't know what they want from me. It's like the more money we come across, more problems we see.
1: We're going to switch this up. Can you sing a few lines from your favorite Taylor Swift song?
9: Yeah, because everyone has one.
1: Very true.
9: I knew you were trouble when you walked in.
1: Screaming
9: That's
1: goat
9: my favorite
1: remix.
9: Part of that song.
1: Now, I heard you had a crush on Tupac Shakur.
9: I did.
1: What would you say is your favorite Tupac song of all time?
9: Hail Mary.
1: And if you could ask Tupac one question, what would it be?
9: Okay, this is serious, all right? I need mm-hmm. to get down on one knee. Will you marry me? Don't laugh, I'm being sincere. Shut up.
1: Can you do your best impression of the opening in the Baywatch theme song?
9: Yeah, of course, but we need space for that.
1: Let's
9: so,
1: do it.
9: So, here.
1: Okay.
9: Ready?
1: Yep.
9: Okay. Du-du-du-dish. Du-du-du-dish. It has to be a slow motion. It's so
1: no,
9: stupid.
1: It's great
9: let's
1: like
9: go
1: that.
9: Upstairs.
1: All right, let's
9: you
1: do
9: first.
1: It. You first.
9: Okay. 21st century.
1: Who is your dream co-star?
9: Meryl Streep.
1: Who is your dream on-screen love interest?
9: Roger Rabbit.
1: Okay. If you could play in an iconic male role, which one would it be?
9: Bond. James Bond.
1: If you were an actress, what would you be doing with your life?
9: I'd be an engineer at NASA.
1: Okay. What has been your best fan moment so far?
9: This fan of mine, she got me to sign her hand and tattooed it. So my signature is her tattoo. It's pretty crazy.
1: Wow.
9: And awesome.
1: What's one thing you hope no one will be talking about next year?
9: Donald Trump's tweets.
1: What's the most physically impressive thing that you know how to do?
9: I can't do it right now because I'm wearing a dress, but I can put my leg behind my head. It's pretty cool.
1: Would you say that you're good at lying?
9: Of course. I'm an actress. I'm a professional liar. And I get paid for it.
1: Now, you went to an army public school. What was that like?
9: It was awesome, actually. It really taught me the value of discipline.
1: Okay. How many cities have you lived in?
9: I got so many. Delhi, Pune, Mumbai, LA, New York, Boston, Indianapolis, Cedar Rapids, Pune, Ladakh. I traveled all the time. My dad was in the army.
1: What's the most important lesson in manners you learned growing up?
9: Please, sorry, and thank you. And always stand up when someone else does.
1: Okay. If your life were a book, what would the title be?
9: Unfinished.
1: Now, Priyanka, I heard that you perform your own stunts on set. What's been your most dangerous accident?
9: I got electrocuted on set once, which was pretty crazy. And I cut myself today. Sorry.
1: Can you give us a tour of your body?
9: Hey.
1: Based on your scars.
9: Okay. Good thing you caught yourself there, mister. Here, I punched out a clay something. I don't know for what.
1: Okay.
9: This was from my movie Bajirao Mastani, which is a period drama. So jewelry did that to me.
1: Ouch.
9: This is from Good Morning America. So many.
1: Can you show me the coolest move that you learned from the FBI when you were training for Quantico?
9: Well, you stand up for that. Okay. So you hit someone here in the neck so they can't breathe, and you go, bah! And then you hit someone in their solar plexus, and that just doubles them over. Bah! And it's got to be fast.
1: Can you demonstrate some of those punches on this clown right here?
9: I don't like clowns.
1: I hate you, clown! Bah! God.
9: Sorry. Just makes me scared.
1: Okay. What three things are at the top of your bucket list?
9: Okay, to go to every island in the world, have lots of babies, and the third thing would be... I don't know, I'm still thinking about what my third one would be.
1: What's the world's most pressing issue today?
9: I think the fact that we don't take care of our children the way we should.
1: If you ran for office, what would your platform be?
9: Education and trying to eradicate poverty.
1: You were once named one of the most intriguing people of the year. Who do you find intriguing?
9: Queen Elizabeth. Because I just saw Crown and no one knows too much about her, you know?
1: And you've been described as a shero. Who are your sheros?
9: My mom. She's definitely my shero.
1: Okay, this next one's weird. It's from my friend Fran. If you were to rob a bank with one kitchen utensil, what would it be?
9: A wine opener, because it has so many different types of things that I could use it for various things.
1: All right, now last question. Question number 73. What would you want question number 74 to be?
9: You look so hungry, Pri. Would you like some lunch?
1: I'll remember that for next time. And as a callback to our manners, let's get up.
9: Thank you so much.
1: It's been incredible.
6: Benvenuto.
11: Sono qui per l'intervista con Donatella.
6: La sta aspettando.
11: Ok, grazie. Donatella!
12: Hey Joe, welcome!
11: Io sono qui a Milano per darle 73 domande.
12: Tutte 73?
11: Assolutamente. And the first question I'd like to ask you is, what are you most excited about in life right now?
12: Well, the next Met Gala, May.
11: Okay. And you're co-chair of the Met Gala this year. What should we expect?
12: You will expect the best Met Gala ever.
11: Can't wait. And what are you reading right now?
12: Magazines.
11: And what's the song that you're currently obsessed with?
12: Million Reasons.
11: If you were not running Versace, how would you be spending your time?
12: Having a nervous breakdown, probably.
11: What's something you'd still love to learn?
12: Chinese.
11: What's the best film ever made?
12: The Shape of Water.
11: Who's the best photographer that's ever lived?
12: Steven Meisel.
11: What are your favorite flowers on Earth?
12: Roses.
11: Well, lucky for me, I made the right decision
12: with that one.
11: My pleasure.
12: Thank you.
11: Okay, so two major fashion hubs in the world. Which one is it? New York or Milan?
12: New York, always.
11: Leather or lace?
12: Leather.
11: Silver or gold?
12: Gold.
11: And this one's pretty obvious, I think, but heels or flats?
12: What a question.
11: Heels.
12: Heels.
11: Donatella, what excites you most about fashion?
12: That you always evolve in.
11: What's your favorite aspect of your job?
12: Staying around my team.
11: What's the hardest thing about your job?
12: Listen to my team.
11: What's the most overused word in fashion right now?
12: Amazing.
11: What's a fashion rule that you completely disagree with?
12: Flash shoes.
13: Dimmi, è vero che non puoi cucire?
12: È vero, non so fare niente.
13: È vero che non indossi mai il profumo.
12: Ne indosso almeno 4, li mescolo.
13: È vero che fai ginnastica tutti i giorni da 18 anni.
12: Sì, è vero, anche se solo per 5 minuti.
13: Donatella, what's a movie everyone should be watching right now?
12: The Shape of Water.
13: Okay. What TV show have you recently been hooked on?
12: The Amazing Mrs.
13: Oh, Maisel.
12: Maisel.
13: Love that show. And if you could have coffee with anyone on the planet, who would it be?
12: It would be Michelle Obama.
13: And what about dinner?
12: It would be Barack Obama.
1: What's one item every woman should have in her wardrobe?
12: A pair of tight black pants.
1: Okay. What's your greatest achievement?
12: My children.
1: How would you describe your personal style?
12: Very personal.
1: What's the most important thing to ever happen in the fashion world?
12: Technology.
1: What's a trend that you wish would never ever return?
12: Minimalism.
1: Do you think one day we're going to be reading your autobiography?
12: Never, never.
1: Why?
12: Because all the mistakes I did in my life, I like to keep them private.
1: If you rule the world, what would you make a law?
12: Stop children starvation.
1: Where do you hope to see the world in 5 years from now?
12: More progress, more technology.
1: What was your favorite part about acting in Zoolander?
12: Meeting Ben Stiller.
1: That's okay.
14: Eccoli.
12: So beautiful.
1: Oh, very nice. They look very, very lovely.
12: Yes.
1: Donatella, this is your brother's apartment, right?
12: Yes, it is.
1: It's been 20 years since you lost your brother, Gianni. What do you think he would say about the work you've done as the brand's artistic director?
12: Not good enough.
1: What do you miss most about Gianni?
12: His laugh.
1: What was your favorite memory with him?
12: Being backstage with him at the latest fashion show in Paris, just before he was killed.
1: In what way did he inspire you?
12: His life inspired me.
1: What's the best advice that he's ever given you?
12: Be true to yourself.
1: And you created this tribute collection in memory of him. Why now?
12: It was too painful to think about it before. 20 years went by and I was ready.
1: I'm sure you'd be very proud. Okay, so what's the best gift you've ever received?
12: Yellow diamond from my brother Gianni.
13: Che cos'è il cibo migliore nell'intero mondo?
12: Il cibo italiano.
13: Che è la cosa migliore su vivendo in Italia?
12: L'arte e il cibo.
13: Qual è il tuo paese preferito da visitare e perché?
12: It's America, because it's so big and so different from East Coast to West Coast.
1: And in America, what's your favorite thing that Americans say?
12: Fantastic.
13: Qual è la tua parola o frase preferita in italiano?
12: Che meraviglia.
1: Which Italian word do you wish English speakers would stop saying incorrectly?
12: Versace. Is Versace.
1: What makes Versace unique?
12: Me.
1: Most memorable Versace show?
12: 1991, the fashion show with all the supermodels singing Freedom on the runway.
1: If you were a hashtag, what would you be?
12: Hashtag blonde.
1: Nice. Now, as I understand it, you are your brother's muse.
12: Was I?
1: And in all the work that you do, who would you consider to be your muse?
12: Strong women all over the world.
1: How has fashion changed since you took the leadership of the brand?
12: Complete revolution made by technology and social media.
1: Mm-hmm. What can we expect from your upcoming collection?
12: Don't you know it's a secret I cannot talk about?
1: You can't blame me for drawing on that one. What's the first reaction when you heard Lady Gaga's song Donatella?
12: I say, wow, finally.
1: And it's true, you know all the words to Bruno Mars' Versace on the Floor.
12: Absolutely, yes.
1: And that Migos song. Do you actually recommend anyone having a Medusa on them like they're Illuminati, or that they put Versace on the top of their Audi?
12: Why not? Of all course, right. Yes.
1: Donatella, how would you describe yourself?
12: I describe myself as a warm person and very loyal.
1: How do you feel you are perceived?
12: As a cold person, very distant.
1: What's the biggest misconception about you?
12: That I'm not friendly.
1: Who do you admire the most?
12: I admire women in the world.
1: What's the best advice that you've ever received in your life?
12: Be true to yourself.
1: What advice would you offer to your 16-year-old self?
12: Follow the rules, just a little bit more.
1: How do you react to criticism?
12: I hate it.
1: Who is the best designer of all time?
12: Choreographer.
1: Who's an emerging designer that you're excited to watch develop?
12: Michael Harper.
1: What is an issue that you wish a lot of us will be talking about a lot more often?
12: Women.
5: Now, last weekend was the second annual Women's March. What's your vision for the movement in 2018?
12: I think it will get stronger and bigger.
5: What does it mean to be a woman today?
12: It means to be aware of what's happening in the world and do something about it.
5: Do you consider yourself a feminist?
12: Absolutely, yes.
5: What does feminism mean to you?
12: Well, I just said before, be aware of the problems in the world and try to fix it a little bit.
5: Right. What's one thing that's going to save humanity?
12: Sustainability.
11: And Donatella, for the last question, I have to ask you, what fashion advice would you give me?
12: Oh my God, that's a lot of work.
11: Yeah, I know.
12: Jonathan?
14: Eccolo.
11: Whoa. Oh, how perfect is this? Thank you so much. Mi sono divertito e ci vediamo.
9: Thank you.
11: Hey, Margo.
15: Hi.
11: I'm so excited to be here at this beautiful cottage asking you 73 questions.
15: Yeah, of course. Come on in.
11: Thank you. So how did you start your day today?
15: I had a nice cup of tea and I went for a swim.
11: What do you have planned for the rest of the day?
15: Having some friends over for brunch.
11: If you could spend the day with anyone in the world, who would that be?
15: J.K. Rowling.
11: And what would you do?
15: I would ask her 73 questions.
11: No way.
15: Yeah.
11: Oh.
15: I'd probably ask her like 1,073 questions, but yeah.
11: What's one thing that you would love to master?
15: I'd really like to be good at pool.
11: Are you a texter or a caller?
15: I'm a caller.
11: Who was the last person that you called?
15: My cousin Julia.
11: What'd you guys talk about?
15: I asked her to bring some things over for brunch.
11: Nice.
15: Do you want a water or something?
11: I'd love some. Thank you. Yeah. So, you play piano?
15: No, that's just kind of there. Impressive. That is the Australian national anthem.
11: Advance Australia Fair, right?
15: And you're an American. That's amazing.
11: What can I say? What do you miss about Australia when you're in America?
15: I miss the thunderstorms.
11: What do you miss about America when you're in Australia?
15: The convenience. I feel like everything's open so late here.
11: If I had 24 hours to spend anywhere in Australia, where should I go and what should I do?
15: Tasmania. I would tell you to go to the Mona.
11: Who's an Australian everyone should know about?
15: Troy Sivan.
11: Who's an actor you love to work with?
15: Matthias Schoenaerts.
11: Who's a director you love to work with?
15: Wes Anderson.
11: Would you ever love to direct?
15: Yeah.
11: And who do you always love watching on screen?
15: Tilda Swinton.
11: What do you look for in a good script?
15: I want to be surprised, but also satisfied.
11: Do you have to be able to relate or like the character in order to play them?
15: I do, yeah.
11: Comic book buffs or historical experts, who are harder to please as audience members?
15: They're both really tough.
11: I can imagine.
15: Yeah.
11: Favorite accent to do?
15: Brooklyn.
11: How do you practice accents?
15: I find real life people on YouTube and then I just kind of mimic them.
11: Huh. Hmm. Is there a moment on camera that has truly shaken you?
15: Yes. The scene I got to do with Saoirse Ronan in Mary Queen of Scots.
11: What's your favorite scar?
15: This one. Got it when I was a little kid.
11: Favorite book?
15: Harry Potter.
11: Favorite artist?
15: Magritte.
11: Favorite band?
15: Favorite brand? I mean, I have a lot, but ELO.
11: Favorite song?
15: Right now, the Oogum Boogum song.
11: All right, well, you picked a beautiful day for a gathering. What does a typical brunch entail?
15: All the girls outside drinking and all the guys inside cooking.
11: What is your favorite cuisine to cook?
15: I am not a good cook, but I can do a cheese board.
11: Okay.
15: Yeah.
11: And what is your least favorite food to eat?
15: Tiramisu. Have you had that?
11: No.
15: It's disgusting.
11: Make sure I stay away.
15: Yeah.
11: What's been the most rewarding project thus far in your career?
15: I, Tonya.
11: Why?
15: Because I got to be a part of all the aspects of making that film.
11: Now, producing or acting, which do you prefer?
15: I love producing, but acting will always be my big love.
11: Now, what about producing did you not expect?
15: So much paperwork.
11: Would you ever do theater?
15: Yes.
11: If you make a documentary on any topic, what would it be?
15: Why they shouldn't do oil drilling in the Great Australian Bite.
11: If you could cameo on any TV show, what would it be?
15: There's a wicked new show coming out on Hulu called Dollface. It's a Lucky Chap production.
11: It's in the calendar.
15: Yeah.
11: True or false? You've played in a rugby league?
15: No, false. I played on an ice hockey team.
11: True or false? You tattooed your Suicide Squad cast?
15: That's true.
11: If I were to get a tattoo, what should I get and where?
15: Ooh, two Salvador Dali elephants on your back.
11: That's specific.
15: True or false for you?
11: Shoot.
15: Did I offer you a glass of water and not give it to you?
11: True.
15: Sorry about that.
11: It's okay, Margo. What's your favorite lip color?
15: Chanel, boy.
11: Dead straight or natural wave hair?
15: Natural wave.
11: What's an Australian beauty ritual that you follow every day?
15: Sunscreen.
11: What was the last piece of clothing that you bought?
15: Water yellow t-shirt from Zimmerman.
11: If you had to distill your peak signature style in one item of clothing, what would it be?
15: High-waisted pants.
11: Thank you.
1: What would you say is your most extravagant and expensive outfit that you've ever worn?
15: I feel like the dress I wore this year to the BAFTAs is kind of extravagant.
1: Who's your favorite designer of all time?
15: Coco Chanel.
1: What's the most method that you've ever gotten for a role?
15: I'm not really a method actor, but I do find myself unintentionally behaving like a character after a while.
1: How did you prep to play Sharon Tate?
15: Lots of reading, watching all her films, spent time with people that knew her. And I always work with an acting coach, dialect coach, movement coach.
1: Queen Elizabeth, Harley Quinn, Tanya Harding, each requiring crazy physical makeovers.
15: Mm-hmm.
1: Is your prep process similar regardless of the character?
15: The approach is similar. The process always changes a little bit based on the character, but the approach is the same. And inevitably a lot of time in the hair and makeup chair.
1: I can imagine. And having played several people that actually existed, how does that influence your performance?
15: Well, I always feel a sense of responsibility for a character, whether they're real or not, but definitely an added sense of responsibility when they are real-life people. Yeah.
1: And you play characters from so many different eras. If you can go back and live in any of those periods, which would it be?
15: The 60s.
1: What's been the biggest positive change in Hollywood recently?
15: Inclusivity.
1: What in the film world needs a drastic overhaul?
15: Non-creatives making creative decisions.
1: Who's a voice in Hollywood that people should be listening to?
15: Women, all of them.
1: What female performer is blowing your mind right now?
15: Phoebe Waller-Bridge.
1: Oh, love her. Hey, cool surfboard.
15: Yeah.
1: I imagine you're professional level at surfing, right?
15: I am not a good surfer. I just like doing it.
1: On a scale of 1 to 10, how good are you?
15: A 2.
1: Who has better beaches, Australia or California?
15: Australia.
1: I knew you'd say that. What's your go-to cocktail?
15: G&T.
1: What's your vice?
15: Ice cream.
1: What's a fashion trend that you think will definitely come back?
15: Chunky 80s earrings.
1: What is a fashion trend that you are positive will never grow old?
15: Crisp white shirt, blue jeans.
1: And what's a fashion trend you think should never see the light of day ever again?
15: Stripy toe socks. I don't know if that was a thing here, but it was when I was a kid.
1: All right, so where are you heading? I see you planning a trip?
15: Oh, no, I'm unpacking. Well, I should be unpacking. I'll do it later. But I just got back from Cannes.
1: Oh, what was the best part about Cannes?
15: Eating croissants every day.
1: What's the city that you're headed to next?
15: London.
1: What country have you never visited but you're dying to get there?
15: Sri Lanka. Oh, that picture, Leo.
1: When have you felt most starstruck?
15: When I met 50 Cent.
1: What is your favorite account to follow on social media?
15: Tiny Kitchens. They make little food. It's really cute. Hey!
14: I'm new.
1: Who's this?
15: This is my cousin Julia.
1: Hey, feel free to ask a question.
14: What should I do with the snacks?
15: At the back, please.
1: Okay, last question I have for you, Margot. I'm so excited for Once Upon a Time in Hollywood.
15: Yeah.
1: What was it like working with Quentin Tarantino?
15: It was the best ever. There are no cell phones on set. I don't think Quentin even owns one. And every 100 rolls of film, everyone stops and has a drink and celebrates.
1: I think you and I have a lot to celebrate right now because we concluded our interview.
15: I'll have a drink for the both of us.
1: Sounds good, Margot.
15: Yeah.
1: This is great. Thanks so much. Bye-bye.
16: Olivia. Hi, Joe. Hi.
1: It is such an honor to be here to ask you 73 questions here in London.
16: Come on in.
1: Oh, thank you. And the first question is, what is this place?
16: It's quite nice, isn't it?
1: It's beautiful.
16: But it turns out you play the Queen a few times and then they give you this.
1: So I guess life has been kicked up a notch, hasn't it?
16: It's all right.
1: Oh, I'm in the presence of a queen. Where are my manners?
16: Oh, right now? No, really, you don't have to. You don't have to do it again, but a little bit less. There we go. That's perfect.
1: Okay, great. So what was your first professional acting role?
16: It was Bruiser.
1: And what was your first acting role ever?
16: Jean Brody.
1: How old were you?
16: 16.
1: What did you grow up watching constantly?
16: Dynasty.
1: Oh.
17: Olivia, can I arrange anything for you and your guests?
16: Oh, just a simple cup of tea would be lovely. Thank you, William.
1: Olivia, I can't proceed with this interview until I ask you a question about this masterpiece on your wall. What is the story with this art here?
16: Well, it's from 1700. It's all original. It's probably as old as your country.
1: You sure this wasn't painted more recently?
16: No.
1: Comedy or drama?
16: Both.
1: How do you know when you've nailed a scene?
16: I don't think you do. I think you know when you haven't nailed it.
1: What film do you never get tired of watching?
16: It's A Wonderful Life.
1: What performance is the best of all time?
16: I don't think you can answer that. I've no idea.
1: What's the craziest thing you've ever done auditioning for a role?
16: I ate a cigarette butt.
1: What good habit are you trying to adopt?
16: Drinking more water.
1: What show are you currently binge-watching?
16: The other two.
1: What's the most outrageous thing that you've ever done in your life?
16: I pooed in the cupboard, but I was 3.
1: What's been the most difficult thing you've ever shot?
16: Madame Thénardier for Les Miserables because she beat children.
5: What accent do you think is the most difficult to master?
16: Geordie or Narnarish?
5: Now, you famously do not have a process, is that correct?
16: Yes.
5: Though when playing such recognizable people, does that demand a different approach?
16: Yes, because suddenly there's an awful lot of footage and research and documentation, and then you actually have to read stuff.
5: Now, after reading a script, what do you do?
16: I try to work out if I've had a gut reaction to it.
5: What is the most ridiculous fact that you know?
16: Apparently, some cats are allergic to humans. Would you like a cup of tea?
5: I would love some, thank you. And by the way, does this POV-style interview remind you of your peep show days?
16: Yes.
5: Yeah.
16: Oh, after you.
5: No, after you.
16: Oh, no, please, you're the guest.
5: Oh, I insist.
16: No, come on, after you.
5: Oh, ladies first.
16: No, come on. Sorry.
5: Okay.
16: That didn't work real.
5: Sorry. Yeah, sure. Wow, look at this room.
16: Yeah.
5: Wow, and there's even more art.
16: Yes, and this baby, oldest baby ever depicted in a painting, 34 years old.
5: Wow. And, look at this elaborate tea setup we have here. This is incredible.
16: Well, it's nothing. It's just a little thing.
5: Would you consider high tea to be the most British thing on earth?
16: It's quite British, along with trying to get into a room through a door politely.
5: What's the most British phrase ever?
16: After you.
5: And what joke would you say perfectly distills British humor?
16: Pull my finger. Unless that you don't do it.
5: How do you suggest we drink this tea?
16: Well, I'll be mum, shall I?
5: I have no idea what that means.
16: That means I'll pour.
5: Okay. Now, your first roles lean towards a very particular brand of comedy. How would you describe the humor to someone who's never seen it?
16: Quite dark, bit culty, probably not for your mum.
5: And how would you describe yourself?
16: I think it's peculiar to describe oneself.
5: Was there a time when you considered pivoting away from acting?
16: No, can't do anything else.
5: Can you describe your style in three words?
16: Nope.
5: What's an article of clothing that you can't bear to give away?
16: My biggest, comfiest pants, and it would be weird to give them away.
5: This tea looks great.
16: Doesn't it? This is a very good colour.
5: Yeah, that looks really nice and cloudy.
16: I think I've probably nailed it.
5: What's the most extravagant thing in your wardrobe? Oh, thank you.
16: Welcome. I have the beautiful Stella McCartney dress that she made me for Vanity Fair and an Alexander McQueen clutch bag.
5: Who's your favourite designer right now?
16: That's quite hard because I don't think I could choose Prada, Stella, Alexander McQueen. I don't know.
5: What's a trend that you regret trying?
16: Boob tubes.
5: What's your go-to perfume?
16: Jo Malone, Amber and Lavender.
5: Is there any particular cause that's important for you to get behind?
16: I would like all children to have relationship classes in schools.
5: What's been the most positive change you've seen in the industry since you've started your career?
16: I think the discussion about equality, although we're not there yet, at least the discussion is happening.
5: In 40 years, what do you think people will be nostalgic for?
16: A life before the internet. Sorry, hang on a moment.
5: Favorite flower?
16: Peonies.
5: Favorite word?
16: Buttock.
5: The best 007 of all time.
16: Oh, Daniel Craig. Sorry, hang on.
5: Sure.
16: Hello? Oh, hi. Today? I'm a little bit busy. How many of you? Hang on, William?
14: Olivia.
16: Can we squeeze in another 10 people?
14: Of course.
16: Yeah, William says that's fine. Okay. Yes, don't turn up drunk, though. Leave the dogs. Bye.
5: Who was that?
16: That was my mum.
5: Olivia, let's talk about fame. What's changed since winning an Oscar?
16: I get to hang out here.
5: And you've been dubbed a national treasure here in the UK. What are your thoughts on that label?
16: I don't really know what that means. It sounds like an old teapot.
5: Mm. What's been the most flattering fan moment that you've ever had?
16: Someone said, oh, Rachel Weisz!
5: What pre-fame job do you remember most fondly?
16: Definitely my cleaning job. I loved it.
5: Can you explain what it's like navigating the award show season?
16: You need good people around you just to sort of push you through it.
5: And what about the red carpet? What's that like?
16: That's awful. You need comfy shoes.
5: Your Oscars acceptance speech was incredible.
16: Thanks.
5: Have you rewatched that since?
16: No, not directly. It was in the background while our babysitter filmed the kids as their reaction to it.
5: That's so sweet. Mm. Is there anyone you forgot to thank that you would want to give a little shout out to right now?
16: Yes, please. Melissa Angelitza.
17: Olivia, for dinner this evening, lobster, partridge, scallops.
16: Oh. Could we have all of those? And do you have any gudukkans?
17: We certainly do.
16: Four gudukkans, please.
17: Excellent.
0: Thank you very much.
11: If you had to rename yourself as a Spice Girl, what would your name be?
0: Oh, Cuddly Spice.
11: Oh, we have another room with another door. Let's do this, Olivia.
0: Off to you.
11: Holy, what? I was not expecting this. What can you expect from a dinner party like this?
0: Well...

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0: 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You can't hold it in your hand or pack it in your bags. You can't touch it. But our network is around you, like oxygen. 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

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Roam on. O2. See what you can do.

0: Just because you can't see something doesn't mean it isn't there. You can't hold it in your hand or pack it in your bags. 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But our network is around you, like oxygen. 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

0: 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But our network is around you, like oxygen. Near or far, we're there. 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